0: It's now time for the up-to-the-minute Queensland news on RIM FM 100.1. 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
1: This is Air News Queensland. I'm Lee Harrison. A 14-year-old boy has sustained serious facial and head injuries during an attack in Logan. Police allege the teenager was approached and assaulted by three boys in Kingston last Friday, who then fled the scene. Following investigations, the trio, aged 11, 14 and 17, have been charged with grievous bodily harm. A man's been charged following a sudden death in North Queensland. Officers were called to a home in Townsville yesterday afternoon where they found a 45-year-old man unresponsive. CPR was commenced, but he was later declared deceased. A 63-year-old man has been charged with manslaughter and is due in court today. A woman's facing court today, charged with the alleged mistreatment of animals in the Western Downs. Georgina Winter reports.
2: Police discovered 120 animals on a rural property in Tara last month. Among them, dogs, cats, goats, chickens, birds, guinea pigs and a pet rat. The animals were immediately assessed over health and welfare concerns before being relocated to safe care. A 48-year-old woman at the address has been charged with one count of serious animal cruelty and is scheduled to appear in the Chinchilla Magistrates Court. Georgina Winter reporting.
1: Changes to Brisbane's low to medium residential zones will see new homes built on blocks smaller than a tennis court. The minimum block size has been reduced to just 120 square metres, down from 260. The Lord Mayor says the changes are designed to increase housing supply. A $76 million bid to create Queensland's home of community football south of Brisbane has been rejected after a local council refused the state's peak soccer body long-term tenure over council-owned fields. With more on that story, Peter Jones.
3: Logan City Council has rejected Football Queensland's Meakin Park master plan at Slacks Creek and refused longer leases and additional council land under arrangements potentially lasting 50 years. However, Football Queensland's existing leases remain in place. The Courier Mail says council officers warned the longer-term deal could limit council's flexibility and raise concerns about funding certainty, existing users and future costs. Football Queensland Chief Executive Robert Cavallucci told councillors at a meeting last month that longer tenure was needed to unlock government funding with only 3 years remaining on existing leases. Peter Jones, Air News.
1: To sport now, Australia's embarrassed cricketers are vowing to fight back in the second test against Bangladesh. Matt Renshaw has replaced Jake Weatherald after the Aussies were thrashed by 9 wickets in Darwin. Wicketkeeper Alex Carey says they're ready to bounce back in Mackay.
4: We're a proud group of cricketers who are really keen to get back out there. If I can say anything, when this team's been challenged, we always find a way to bounce back in a big way. And yeah, I'm looking forward to Saturday.
1: And Foundation Dolphin Ray Stone will hang up the boots at season's end. The 29-year-old informed teammates of his decision earlier this week, citing ongoing injury troubles. He's been named for tomorrow's clash with the Eels and is committed to playing through their finals campaign. This is Air News Queensland.
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7: I have the news for you today, Thursday, the 20th of August. Today we'll have morning clouds and it'll be cool. Temperatures ranging from 9 to... yeah, the other parts disappeared. I don't know what's happened there. Friday, mostly sunny and mild. 10 is our lowest. And Saturday, morning clouds and mild. 10. Don't know what happened here to this rest of the news. Sunday morning, clouds and mild, and it will be 12. Let me see. The current conditions is 17.3 degrees and that is the weather for today. I've got the other one back up now. Okay, Thursday 9 to 21, Friday 10 to 24, Saturday and Sunday 10 to 25. And that is the weather for today and a few days ahead.
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where there's no space or time. I love you for my life, 'cause you're a friend of mine.

And that was Michael Bublé with A Song For You, which was a very nice song for you. Okay, the time is now 11 minutes past 10, and you are tuned in and listening to RIM FM 100.1, your local community radio. Our phone number here is 54631228. And now let me read this to you. The Boona Meals on Wheels are needing volunteers. Meals on Wheels is a local community volunteer group that delivers meals to the aged and the frail members of our community. Could anyone interested, or if they know anyone interested, in putting aside a couple of hours a month to help us out, that would be great. It is a friendly and a wonderful organisation that has been running for over 40 years. We offer a voucher for petrol to help with running costs. If you are willing to help us out, call Robin on 0417 165 331 or Jill on 0467 095 93. And that is the Meals on Wheels, a good organisation. Now, this is the song I was going to play earlier when I ran out of time with the news, and Stalamook County Jail, and then that's with Todd Snead, and then Just Home to Count the Memories, Ollie Austin.

house across the street, asked how I was doing, and I said, fine. The expression on his face would make you think he could almost read my mind. The Johnson boy from down the road was asking,

All birthdays and anniversary calls will be done once a day at 7:30 during the breakfast shows. When your birthday and anniversary message is read out, it will be included in the weekly draw each Friday morning. So phone 5463 1228 to register your birthday and anniversary call.

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1: I just had a phone call from Chuck, and he has requested a Slim Dusty song. So how about Another Day in Another Town, Slim Dusty? And this is for you, Chuck. And he wants me to say hello, cheerio to John. So good morning to you, John. This song is also for you.

John and Chook, I hope you enjoyed that Slim Dusty song, Another Day, Another Town. The time is now 25 past 10, so in 5 minutes' time, it's going to be time for the sports news. So in between times, I'm going to play for you The Shadow of Mount Lindsay from Pete Smith.

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2: Air Sport Australia, second edition. I'm Alan Baskin. The Sydney Swans say they're embarrassed and ashamed by the actions of their players at the centre of the Melbourne hotel scandal. The five, Isaac Heaney, Nick Blakey, Chad Warner, James Jordan and Riley Bice, have been stood down for the rest of the season. CEO Matthew Pavlich says it's for breaching club standards and is separate from the alleged sexual assault of a woman, which is still under police investigation.
3: It was staying out late, it was drinking, it was continuing to continue their night, it was bringing women back to the hotel. It was a long way short of what we expect of our players, and we're holding them to a really high standard, but they were well short of anywhere near that standard.
2: The alleged sexual assault victim at the centre of the probe involving the Swans has spoken to police. It's understood she provided a written complaint about what unfolded at the Pullman Hotel in East Melbourne in the early hours of Monday morning. The police investigation into the sexual assault allegation continues, and it's understood that at this stage none of the players have been formally interviewed by police. A supersized AFL gather round has been announced for 2027. Not only will there be an entire weekend of footy in South Australia, there'll be a players' parade as well. SA Premier Pete Malinauskas says next year's event is perfectly placed for interstate visitors of all ages.
4: We've got a sweet spot between the 8th and the 11th of April where we've got gather round in South Australia, but lined up with interstate school holidays to maximise the likelihood of families being able to come across, whether they're driving or flying or any other means available to them.
2: Meantime, number crunching shows Gather Round delivered another record return for the South Australian economy this year of $115 million. More than 270,000 spectators attended nine matches at Adelaide Oval, Norwood Oval and Barossa Park. An estimated 37% of the individuals who attended a match were from out of South Australia. Jeremy Howe and Steel Sidebottom are in line to return for Collingwood against Brisbane on Friday night. Brayton Maynard will wait another week to get his knee right before returning. Coach Craig McRae tight-lipped on whether any other stars will be rested.
5: We'll learn some good lessons. No one's had this in the history of our game. In this format anyway. So we'll learn some lessons along the way. I think there's no perfect answer to it. You know, we rest five players, we'll be judged on that. We don't rest five players, we'll be judged on that. There's no perfect answer.
2: To NRL and Tigers forwards, Alex Seyfarth believes his side is a chance of upsetting the latter leading Roosters on Sunday afternoon. They sit in 14th, heading into the David and Goliath battle, having lost their past eight games. Seyfarth says if they can put in an 80-minute performance, they'll give themselves a chance.
6: I think if we all come with the mindset of competing hard and wanting to win, and it sort of can be anything. Rugby league is a funny game.
2: Melbourne Storm will have skipper Harry Grant back on deck for tomorrow night's all-important NRL clash with Penrith. Sarah Patterson has that story.
7: Grant returns from a hamstring injury as the Storm hosts the Panthers at Amy Park, along with centre Jack Howarth, who's now recovered from a shoulder issue. Alec McDonald is back from concussion and joins the interchange. After maintaining top spot on the NRL ladder since round four, the Panthers finally relinquished their grip grip last weekend and will be out to bounce back against the Storm tomorrow. They'll be bolstered by the inclusion of young gun Casey McLean, who returns from a hand injury to take over in the centres. Sarah Patterson, S Sport.
2: Former Test cricketer Mark Waugh believes Test selectors might not be done yet with making changes to the Test 11. Jack Weatherald has been axed for the second Test against Bangladesh in Mackay, replaced by Matt Renshaw. Waugh says Manus Labuschagne could be next on the chopping block.
8: He needs runs. If he gets runs there, he'll go to South Africa. If he doesn't, then once again the selectors will be thinking about moving someone else into that number three spot.
2: Tennis, and more wildcard places have been allocated for the coming US Tennis Open. Air Sports' Paul Walsh has the details.
9: 46-year-old Venus Williams has been granted a wildcard into next week's US Open. The world number 611, who has failed to make it past the first round in her past five Grand Slam appearances, will earn a minimum of $120,000 for her trouble. Also receiving wild cards will be the Australian pair of Taylor Preston and Alexei Popyrin as part of a reciprocal agreement between Tennis Australia and the USTA. Meanwhile, Alex de Minaur and Chris O'Connell will be playing for a place in the quarterfinals in Cincinnati, with O'Connell scheduled to take on the number 6 seed Taylor Fritz, while the Demon will be up against the world number 18, Arthur Fields from France. Paul Walsh for Air Sport.
2: The Kookaburras have beaten Spain 1-0 at the Men's Hockey World Cup. This is Air Sport Australia.
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Okay, the time is now 38 minutes past 10 o'clock. So we should find you some more songs, shouldn't we? How about The Dirt Road? And it's sung by Dirt Road. So that's a different one. And Do You Get It? By Billy Swan, Dixie Ha. So first off, we'll have Dirt Road.

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1: 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Our phone number is 54631228, and it is now 46 minutes past 10. And our sponsors, the Boona Tavern, High Street Boona, welcomes you for a meal. 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Two meals for the price of one on a Wednesday night. 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Try the $14.99 lunchtime meals Monday to Friday. Phone Boona Tavern on 54631007. There's full tab and keno are available, and if you're looking for somewhere to hold a function, give them a call on 54631007. 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Okay, we need to get a bit of humour going here, so I've got John Williams going to sing Butter Out of Grass, and then I've got Ten Cats Down, and that's the Miller Sisters.
2: School could smell it as he pulled up in his ute. When Dad came to my class, cow dung on his boot. He'd been up since 3:30, Mum had gone to town. You're gonna have to come now, son, the milking cow is down. So I drove the Fordson tractor rope around her head.

Oh, yeah, I tried. Y'all start turning on me.

Okay, well, that was Ten Cats Down by the Miller Sisters, Ten Cats Down. Okay, now I should have thought of looking for a song of the ten green bottles hanging on a wall, shouldn't I? But I didn't. Let's find, how about this one? Just a Little Talk with Jesus. And then Isla Grant with Circle of Gold. A Little Talk with Jesus doesn't have the artist besides, so we'll see how this goes.

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1: Welcome to the world on Wednesday, the 19th of August. I'm Sean Bindley from Australian Independent Radio News. Ukraine has launched more than 620 drones at the Moscow region overnight in what Russian officials describe as the largest attack on the capital in 2 years, injuring three people, including a 10-year-old girl, and shutting down all four of Moscow's international airports. The massive barrage comes as the Kremlin simultaneously pursues diplomatic partnerships further afield, hosting Myanmar's leaders for a series of cooperation agreements covering trade, energy, and construction. Moscow says it has begun building a nuclear power plant in Myanmar as the two countries seek to deepen economic ties, while Russia faces extensive Western sanctions over the war in Ukraine. Dasha Chernyshova reports from Moscow.
2: The Kremlin has said that there will be a series of documents signed after the negotiations are held at the Kremlin, and we understand those documents will be in different spheres where the two countries are eyeing deeper cooperation. Primarily, this is in the area of trade, economic cooperation, as well as investment, energy, transport infrastructure, construction, and there has been a meeting with the Prime Minister of Russia, Mikhail Mishustin, that took place earlier in the day. Indeed, the Russians are saying they are willing to continue to deepen relationship with any country that is seeking equal partnership with Moscow. And this is one such example. While the immediate effects of this cooperation may not be quite evident, in the long run, many observers are saying there is a strategy that Moscow is using here. First of all, it is the diplomatic engagement showing that Moscow is willing to work with the countries in different parts of the globe, especially important for Moscow now that it is under numerous Western sanctions.
1: U.S. President Donald Trump has said there are no talks underway or scheduled with Iran, contradicting his own statement from Monday, when he said his administration had established a back channel with Iran's Revolutionary Guard. The reversal came on Tuesday as the 60-day deadline for negotiations under the Islamabad Memorandum of Understanding expired, with no deal in sight to end the war or resolve the dispute over Tehran's nuclear program. Iran's chief negotiator, Mohammad Bagher Ghalibaf, has responded with a list of demands for reopening the Strait of Hormuz, including the lifting of the US naval blockade and the unfreezing of billions of dollars in Iranian assets. Nick Harper is in Washington.
3: Remember, over recent weeks, he has suggested that there are talks going on in the background. But on a post on social media this morning, he said there are no talks or conversations going on or schedule. Now that contradicts his own envoy, Jared Kushner, his son-in-law, who was in the Middle East over the last few days, and on Monday said that there were conversations. He said they were more robust than they've ever been. Donald Trump also this Tuesday saying that the US naval blockade remains in full force and that the Hormuz Strait is open and operating. New Reuters Ipsos poll looking at the approval rating of the US president, asking Americans really whether they think he's doing a good enough job in the White House. That approval now dropping to just 33%. So two out of every three Americans don't think that he's doing a good job. Just to course that trajectory in recent months, just a few weeks ago it was at 35% approving, now down to 33%. But 18 months ago when he re-entered the White House, half of all Americans said that they approved of how he would be doing. Really, this is the lowest level we've seen during his second term.
1: The current Ebola outbreak is now the second most lethal on record and the deadliest in the history of the Democratic Republic of Congo. It has killed 2,325 people and is also spreading fast. Delayed detection, overwhelmed surveillance teams, armed conflict and a lack of treatments have allowed Ebola to outrun all efforts to contain it, as Lucy Fielder explains.
4: It's a grim milestone. The current Ebola outbreak in the Democratic Republic of Congo is the deadliest in the country's history, quote. It's also spreading five times faster than previous outbreaks in Congo did at this stage, health officials say.
5: We're still running behind the epidemic. It's still very high, intense transmission.
4: How come the outbreak is so deadly and spreading so quickly? As a rare strain, the virus got a head start and spread undetected for months. Early cases of the Bundibugyo species were missed or misdiagnosed. Health workers at first relied on tests for the wrong Ebola type, and samples were mishandled. A July report in Science Journal concluded the outbreak began in January at the latest, but it wasn't declared until May. The virus is spreading faster than it is being tracked. About 80% of new infections emerge outside known transmission chains, according to the World Health Organization. Late detection means more people die. The fatality rate has risen from about 20% of cases in late June, which was probably an underestimate, to 47%, according to government data.
5: Could be reduced. It would be reduced if patients could come earlier, because the earlier people come, the more you can do for them.
4: Esther Sturck is Tropical Diseases Advisor for Médecins Sans Frontières.
5: It also shows that people have a bad access to treatment centers for different reasons. So either if they're sick, there's no treatment center available, or they cannot reach it due to security issues, or it's too far away. And then they come, for example, in a very late state.
4: Aid cuts have led to funding and staffing shortfalls. Workers at an Ebola treatment center demanded their unpaid salaries in July. "We are giving our all to look after our patients," this protester says. "Why can't the government support us?" It's dangerous work too, as this doctor's funeral shows. USAID was awarding a 5-year contract to carry out health surveillance in Congo when the agency was shut down in 2025. That's according to Tom Van Boven, its global health security team lead. As of mid-July, the WHO had received less than half the funding needed to fight the Eastern Congo outbreak. The WHO's Tieno Balde.
6: "Looking at the scale and also the geographic expansion of this outbreak, what all it requires, you know, the distances, the need of cars, ambulances and all of these elements, it's clearly need more funding capacities."
4: The outbreak is concentrated in Eastern Congo, where war has hampered access to communities, movement of personnel and supplies, and contact tracing. So have mistrust and disinformation. Hospitals and health teams have come under attack.
5: There's high need to engage with the community so that people understand what is the disease, they accept to come to the Ebola treatment centers.
4: Displacement from war may aid transmission. Dozens of deaths at this camp were suspected to be from Ebola. There is no licensed vaccine or proven treatment for the Bundibugyo strain. Most vaccines were developed for the more common Zaire species. But a small number of experimental vaccines and therapies are being evaluated. And global health authorities are assessing whether existing Ebola treatments offer protection.
1: Pakistan's Supreme Court has ordered former Prime Minister Imran Khan transferred from prison to a hospital in Islamabad for medical treatment in what is the country's first direct intervention over the Jihad leader's death. Khan has been behind bars for more than 3 years, serving sentences totalling more than 30 years on corruption and other charges. Rights groups, including Amnesty International, have condemned what they call the systematic denial of his right to a fair trial and adequate medical care. Here are Mustafa reports from Islamabad.
7: This is a very significant development given how Pakistan is going through extraordinary times in terms of political divide in the country that has created political unrest that we have witnessed over the past few years. So in that context, it's a very significant development. It is also for the very first time that the country's top court has directly intervened over the medical treatment of the jailed former Prime Minister Imran Khan, urging the relevant authorities to move him from jail to the private hospital in Islamabad. This decision of the country's top court is coming months after his party leaders, supporters and family members have been raising concerns over his deteriorating health. Today in the court hearing, the medical report that's been submitted has raised concern over the fluctuation of blood pressure, the mental stress and anxiety he's facing, as well as the some of other health conditions he's going through. In the next few weeks, perhaps we are going to see what's going to be the outcome, because everything right now depends on the next court hearing. As in the past few years, we have seen that how Imran Khan's party has raised concerns over the alleged rigging in 2024 elections. They believe that the next court hearing will some sort of provide relief to the jailed former Prime Minister Imran Khan in terms of the legal proceedings that he's facing.
1: And that's The World for today.
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5: And the news for today, August the 20th, Thursday. Today we had morning clouds and cool, temperatures ranging from 9 to 21. Friday, mostly sunny and mild, 9 to 24. Saturday, decreasing clouds and mild, 9 to 24. And Sunday, mostly sunny and mild, 11 to 25. And the current conditions in the Fassifern at the moment is 21.4 degrees. And that is the weather for today and a few days ahead.
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wonder if you're lonesome tonight. You know, someone said that the world's a stage and each must play a part. Fate had me playing in love with you as my sweetheart. Act one was where we met. I loved you at first glance. You read your lines so cleverly and never missed a cue. Then came act two. You seemed to change. You acted strange. And why, I've never known. Honey, you lied when you said you loved me. And I had no cause to doubt you. But I'd rather go on hearing your lies than to go on living without you. Now the stage is bare, and I'm standing there with emptiness, sweetheart. Act one was where we met. Back to me. Then they can bring the curtain down.

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And as I said, I don't really need to tell you who sang that last song because, as you would know, it was Elvis Presley. But I will tell you who's singing the next song, which is The Waltz of the Wind, and it's Idaho Cal. Yeah, okay. And the one after that is We Are Climbing, and it's Chuck Wagon Can. Okay, so here's The Waltz of the Wind.

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Our phone number here is 54631228. And the time is now 23 minutes past 11 o'clock. Now, we need to celebrate National Lazy Day. I didn't know we had a National Lazy Day. 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So you can celebrate National Lazy Day by popping in there and just checking them out. Sounds good to me. Okay, let's move on. Roses are blooming, and this is the Hollies. And then I'm going to jump to another one, and it's Tramp on the Street, Betty J.

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2: Okay, the time is now 25 to 12. 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

Well, I don't know what's going on with that song, but I'm going to just leave it there because it doesn't want to play. So let's try this one. 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

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Fresh fruit and veggie, plants, bric-a-brac, food, handcrafts items and coffee cart, plus many more stalls. 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The next market is on August the 22nd, so that's this Saturday. So to the markets, this Saturday in Coronation Park, Boona. Don't miss it. Okay, we'll move on and have another song, Dean Parrott, Across the Range.

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Our phone number's 54631228, and it's now 10 minutes to 12. My next song I have for you is Catherine Britt with A New Pair of Shoes, and then we'll have John Williams with Amazing Day.

On there. Ah, right. Well, it's now 2 minutes, 1 minute to 12 o'clock, so it's time for me to take off. Now I will return next week. So thank you for tuning in and listening to RIM FM 100.1. So cheerio for now, and God bless.

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2: Hello there, I'm Sean Bindley. A lack of rain, heavy fuel loads and dry soil conditions have put parts of the country on high alert for bushfires this spring. Parts of northern New South Wales, Victoria, Tasmania and Western Australia have been identified as key locations of concern. The Financial Times is reporting that Iran has examined potential strikes against American military assets in southeastern Europe should the US president escalate the war. The report comes as the 60-day deadline set by a June memorandum between Washington and Tehran has passed without a final agreement, and as Iran's armed forces chief has warned Gulf states that assisting the US military would amount to participating in operations against his country. James Goodison is in Washington.
3: These reports initially surfaced in the Financial Times, which spoke to insiders from Iran who said that two of the possible options were a base in Bulgaria, which isn't a US base but was used by US forces as part of their attacks on Iran, and separately the British RAF base in Cyprus, RAF Akrotiri, which was hit by a drone believed to have been fired by one of Iran's proxies during the conflict as well.
2: The Victorian Premier will today unveil the long-awaited terms of reference for a royal commission into the state's construction sector. Stephanie Wakelvik reports.
4: More than 3 weeks after the new Premier called an independent probe into the state's construction centre, a commissioner has been appointed and the terms of reference have been finalised to uncover exactly what happened on the big build, how far it was infiltrated by CFMEU corruption and organised crime, and the role the government played. It will have the power to produce documents and could force private building companies, subcontractors, unions, current and former ministers and former premiers Daniel Andrews and Jacinta Allen to give evidence. The governor will sign off on the letters patent this morning, meaning work and the first hearings should begin before the election. Stephanie Wakelwick, State Parliament, Melbourne.
2: Government doctors in Victoria will walk off the job today for the first time in 20 years. Dr. Simon Judkins is the president of the Victorian AMA.
5: This is a sort of EBA or enterprise bargaining agreement. Contract's been going on, negotiations been going on for almost 12 months now. Meetings twice a week with representatives from the health department, and we've really gotten no closer to an agreement, and it's really unfortunate.
2: Major hospitals in Parkville and the CBD will be impacted between 1:30 and 5:30 this afternoon. Detectives from Victoria are travelling to Sydney as they investigate an alleged incident involving Sydney Swans players at a Melbourne hotel. Police are investigating allegations of a sexual assault in a room at the site, but no arrests have been made. There are reports bags of cocaine and ketamine were found inside the room. Five players have been stood down. Swans chief executive Matthew Pavlich says he hopes fans won't boycott this weekend's games over the incident.
6: We know that a couple of actions of our players are really poor. They've made poor decisions, but we know that our fans and our people will support our fans.
2: Popular online game Roblox has agreed to make changes to its platform. The eSafety Commissioner has found adults are still able to contact children without parental consent. Adolescent psychologist Michael Carr-Gregg says most of those using the site are quite young.
7: If you've got a 10-year-old, you can't seriously expect them to mount a counter-argument. The part of their brain isn't finished building until the mid-20s.
2: This is Air National News. Matt Renshaw is being backed to deliver in his return to the Australian Test cricket side. The Queenslander replaces dropped opener Jake Weatherall for Saturday's rematch with Bangladesh in Mackay. Wicketkeeper Alex Carey says Renshaw can handle the pressure.
8: He's in a really good place mentally. His cricket's showing that. You know, he's got a young family now. Yeah, he's played some white ball cricket, so he's been around the group a fair bit in the last couple of years, and every challenge that's come his way, he's really stood up.
2: The integrity of the AFL finals has been brought under question as the sex crime squad investigation continues into five Sydney players. The Swans will host a qualifying final as well as their next final at the SCG. Commentator Matthew Lloyd says the Swans' premiership hopes are officially dashed.
9: But from the football ramifications, yes, they are not going to figure at all, the Sydney Swans, in premiership calculations, and that's what these players are going to have to live with for the rest of their lives. For everyone who's worked to get the Swans into this position, you know, all the rest of the players, the staff, everyone involved.
2: The Saints faced the Gold Coast tonight in their last game of the season. In rugby league, Harry Grant is a confirmed starter for the Melbourne Storm tonight, ahead of their round 25 opening game against the Penrith Panthers. The hooker has missed the past two games with a hamstring injury. Casey McLean returns for Penrith. And excitement is building at the Dolphins as their top four final stream draws within reach. Currently sitting fourth on the NRL's ladder, the Finns can tighten their grip on a double chance with a win over the Eels tomorrow night. Australian Independent Radio News.

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2: Hello there, I'm Sean Bindley. A raft of changes will start from January, tightening rules around the promotion of gambling in Australia. The reforms have passed federal parliament after the government reached a compromise with the opposition. The changes include restrictions on the number of betting ads on television and radio, and people will now be able to opt out of online ads. Communications Minister Annika Wells believes they have struck the right balance.
3: Some people wanted more, others wanted less, but mostly Australians wanted action. And with its passage through the Parliament last night, that is what we have delivered.
2: The opposition claims the federal government is addicted to spending amidst record levels of debt. National debt will today reach $1 trillion for the first time, fuelled mainly by interest repayments. This is on top of spending on healthcare, housing and defence. Shadow Treasurer Tim Wilson calling on Labor to tighten their belts.
4: This government is addicted to spending, it's addicted to inflation, and it's constantly focused on how it spends that spending and goes on, stokes the economy, stokes the inflation, so then they go and tax the inflation and they spend the inflation in a vicious cycle.
2: The US president has confirmed he plans to meet the North Korean leader Kim Jong-un this year, with a possible summit on the sidelines of the APEC gathering in November. Pyongyang has so far poured cold water on the prospect of talks, with Kim Jong-un's sister, Kim Yo-jong, saying she's not aware of any communication between the two nations. President Trump's confirmation comes as he faces criticism over his decision to cut short joint military drills with South Korea. Nick Harper reports from Washington.
5: To get a denuclearisation deal done with North Korea would be a huge foreign policy win, a huge win for any president at any point in their presidency. But Donald Trump is currently a president who looks like a president who needs a foreign policy win. His Gaza peace deal was signed and delivered last year, but it's limping along. It hasn't really come to fruition. And then there's Iran. That peace deal remains very elusive.
2: The Victorian Premier, Ben Carroll, is being warned he must call former premiers and serving MPs and cast a wide net when he announces the terms of reference for the Royal Commission into the state's construction sector. Age reporter Nick McKenzie, who's exposed widespread corruption in the big build, says it will be a test of the current Premier's integrity.
6: I think the real test will be whether this Royal Commission actually scoops up his colleagues who are responsible for this mess, and that is the former Premier Jacinda Allen, who was of course the Minister for the big build. It's the former Premier Dan Andrews, who oversaw much of these infrastructure projects. There's a current minister in cabinet, Lyuba Grigorovic. She was the MP of choice for the CFMEU.
2: The terms of reference for the Royal Commission are currently being presented to cabinet. And the Biodiversity Council is warning Australians about the risks of creating H5 bird flu hotspots when feeding wild birds in one place. The virus can easily spread to healthy species through droppings and saliva. Griffith University Professor Darryl Jones says backyard feeders should consider stopping the feeding activity.
7: Nowhere in nature would a whole lot of species and many, many birds all come together in one place to feed. But when we put out food, that's what they're doing. They're coming to one place.
2: This is Air National News. In rugby league news, Melbourne Storm front rower Tu Kamakamitha has announced his immediate retirement on medical grounds. The Fijian skipper finishes his career with 142 NRL appearances for the Storm and 23 tests for the Bardi. In AFL news, the five Sydney Swans players stood down by the club have been ruled ineligible for All Australian honours this season. And Port Adelaide appear close to locking away ruckman Jordan Sweet on a new long-term AFL deal. And you, Sarah Patterson, takes a look.
8: Off the back of a successful season at Alberton and having already tabled multiple options to keep him at the club, the Power is set to secure Sweet's signature on a multi-year deal, taking his name off the ruck market ahead of this year's trade period. Having played 57 games for the club, Sweet now has cemented his place as Port's first choice ruckman and was the number 7 rated ruck in the competition this season. Sarah Patterson, S Sport.
2: And the Hockey Roos have played out a 4-all draw with Chile at the Women's Hockey World Cup. Meanwhile, opinion is split on the PGA Tour over whether LIV golfers should be allowed to return. The breakaway competition is on life support after the withdrawal of its Saudi funding. Rory McIlroy questioned whether they'd bring any value back to the tour, but world number one Scotty Scheffler says he'd embrace the extra competition.
9: Higher levels of LIV golf, there's definitely some players that would provide, you know, a lot of value to the tour.
2: Australian Independent Radio News.

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2: I'm Mark Dransfield. A missing hiker has been found alive more than a week after she went missing in the New South Wales Southern Highlands. Lily Hooper hadn't been seen since last Wednesday when she set out for a national park. Premier Chris Minns says she was found in the bush with half a bottle of water with her. Meantime, police have found a missing South Australian couple in northwest Tasmania. The 79-year-old man and 81-year-old woman left on Tuesday for a day trip but did not return. With a second day of searching underway, they were found today with minor injuries just south of Penguin. Australia's jobless rate has risen slightly in July and now sits at 4.5%. Around 16,000 people lost their jobs over the period, and there's been a slight decrease in the total number of hours worked. The increase is higher than most economists expected, potentially making an interest rate hike less likely when the Reserve Bank next meets. Meantime, Australia's debt levels will reach $1 trillion for the first time today. More from Federal Politics reporter Nelson Scott.
3: National debt will tip over $1 trillion, or roughly 34% of GDP, amid escalating costs across healthcare, housing and defence. It coincides with warnings interest payments are also taking up an increasing share of government revenue, leaving less money to spend on other services. Senior Minister Annika Wells claims Labor is moving to fix a problem inherited from the previous government.
4: We are trying to get the balance between helping people now while growing the economy.
3: But opposition leader Angus Taylor argues record government spending is increasing the burden on taxpayers.
5: Future generations pay it back or it turns up as inflation.
3: Global agencies have affirmed Australia's AAA credit rating, citing responsible fiscal management. Nelson Scott, Canberra.
2: Queensland police have charged a group of teenage boys over an alleged violent assault on another boy in Logan, south of Brisbane. Chloe Affleck reports.
6: The 14-year-old was allegedly hit, kicked and stomped on by the trio during the attack in Kingston last week, with the alleged offenders then fleeing the scene before help arrived. The victim was taken to hospital with serious injuries to his head and face. Following investigations, three boys aged 11, 14 and 17 have been charged with a combined 34 offences, including grievous bodily harm and common assault. All three will face the Beenleigh Children's Court on Monday. Chloe Affleck reporting.
2: Government doctors in Victoria will walk off the job this afternoon, taking industrial action for the first time in 20 years. President of the Victorian AMA, Dr. Simon Judkins, says patients will not be impacted.
7: We're not closing down hospitals. There are still going to be lots of doctors working in the hospitals in that area, similar to what we would see maybe on weekends. So still well staffed. All the emergency areas are still going to be looked after.
2: And Prince Harry and Meghan Markle are planning to return to Britain 6 years after leaving the country for the United States. The Duke and Duchess of Sussex and their two children are expected to relocate later this month to a non-royal residence. Checking the Aussie share market, the All Ords is trading up 22 points at 92.78. One Australian dollar is buying 71.1 US cents. This is Air National News. The five Sydney Swans players stood down by the club have been ruled ineligible for All Australian honours this season. It's understood Isaac Heaney has also been suspended by his sponsor Colgate. Tonight St Kilda takes on the Suns at Docklands. NRL and Round 25 kicks off tonight with the Storm hosting the Panthers. League great Josh Morris believes Nathan Cleary's decision to hold off contract negotiations may be stifling the Panthers' other business. The champion halfback has put extension talks on hold until the end of the season. Morris has told Sports Today that might be quietly frustrating for the club.
8: Because they've got to try and keep other players as well, don't they? They have to try and retain other players. And do they offer them less cash? Like, it can affect more than one player.
2: Turning to cricket, and Matt Renshaw is being backed to deliver in his return to the Australian Test side. The Queenslander replaces dropped opener Jake Weatherald for Saturday's rematch with Bangladesh in Mackay. Wicketkeeper Alex Carey says Renshaw can handle the pressure.
9: He's in a really good place mentally. His cricket's showing that. You know, he's got a young family now. Yeah, he's played some white ball cricket, so he's been around the group a fair bit in the last couple of years, and every challenge challenge that's come his way, he's really stood up.
2: Australian Independence Radio News.

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2: I'm Mark Dransfield. A body's been found in the New South Wales Southern Highlands, believed to be that of missing hiker Lily Hooper. A major search had been underway for the 18-year-old after she failed to return last Wednesday. Police say her body was found late morning and a report will be prepared for the coroner. A correction on this: initial word was that she had been found alive, but it now appears that her body has been found. The Australian government says it's outraged by Israel's decision not to pursue criminal proceedings over the deaths of seven aid workers in 2024. Australian woman Zomi Frankham was among those killed in a strike on an aid convoy in Gaza, which the IDF says was the result of serious failures. Foreign Minister Penny Wong has called in Israel's ambassador to discuss the matter. Shadow Defence Minister James Patterson says the news is concerning.
3: Zomi Frankham never should have been killed. It's a tragedy that she was, and it is incredibly concerning to hear this news out of Israel. I'll look forward to receiving a full briefing to understand why this decision was made.
2: The Victorian Premier's unveiled the long-awaited terms of reference for a royal commission into the state's corrupt construction sector. Stephanie Wacklewick reports.
4: More than 3 weeks after the new Premier called an independent probe into the state's construction centre, a commissioner has been appointed and the terms of reference have been finalised to uncover exactly what happened on the big build, how far it was infiltrated by CFMEU corruption and organised crime, and the role the government played. It will have the power to produce documents and could force private building companies, subcontractors, unions, current and former ministers and former premiers Daniel Andrews and Jacinta Allen to give evidence. The governor will sign off on the letters patent mini work and the first hearings should begin before the election. Stephanie Wacklewick, State Parliament, Melbourne.
2: Soil testing at 10 childcare centres in New South Wales Far West has revealed toxic lead levels up to 10 times the national safety limit. Sean Bindley reports.
5: Only four of the affected sites at Broken Hill have been cleaned up, but the Environment Protection Authority argues it's up to individual operators to decide on soil remediation and whether to notify parents. Upper House Greens MP Kate Fairman says the lack of accountability is concerning.
6: So we don't know if the parents have been told, we don't know what's happened with the kids, and we don't know if they're still playing in that toxic dirt. Can you imagine if this was happening in Sydney? It is absolutely outrageous.
2: Astronomers have discovered what they describe as the fastest star ever observed in our galaxy. The BBC's Paddy Maguire has details.
7: The star, which is travelling at 25,000 kilometres a second, about 100,000 times faster than a commercial jet, is orbiting the supermassive black hole at the heart of the Milky Way. Scientists say its unusual proximity to that, rather than its speed, means they can use it as a probe to visualise how gravity is acting on space and time. Black holes, which lurk at the centre of almost every large galaxy, have a gravitational pull so strong not even light can escape. The researchers hope this star may reveal more about their enigmatic dominance in the universe.
2: The BBC's Paddy Maguire. This is AIR National News. Melbourne Storm front rower Tui Kamakamitha has announced his immediate retirement on medical grounds. The Fijian captain finishes his career with 142 NRL appearances for the Storm and 23 tests for Fiji. Round 25 kicks off tonight with the Storm hosting the Panthers. AFL, and this evening it's the Saints versus the Suns at Docklands. Meantime, Essendon will appoint its new coach next week. Eddie Summerfield reports from Bombers training.
8: President Andrew Welsh, Chief Executive Tim Roberts watching on at training. Tim Roberts addressing players this morning ahead of exit meetings next week.
9: That coach will be potentially most likely available to be part of those meetings.
8: Essendon's new coach will be appointed in the next 7 days. Interim Dean Solomon to also work out his own future.
9: My discussions will probably form on the back of the exits.
8: Sunday's clash against Port Adelaide could be Zach Merritt's last donning the sash.
9: Literally have no idea. I hope not.
8: Also a celebration for Andy McGrath being the first year captain's 200th game.
9: He just led it in an elite manner.
8: Eddie Summerfield, Tullamarine.
2: The International Tennis Integrity Agency has suspended Nick Kyrgios under the anti-doping program. Kyrgios has apologised to fans on social media after the Australian tested positive to cocaine. And another Socceroos player has secured a big move following the World Cup. Defender Alessandro Ciaccati has joined Portuguese giant Benfica, moving from Italian club Parma. Australian Independent Radio News.

then you talk about your honey. You ought to see mine. She's humpback, bow-legged, crippled and blind. I'm going to ride my rig, road view. Honey, honey, do you think I'm a fool? Think I'm going to quit you while the weather is cool? I'm going to ride my rig, road view. 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
2: I'm Mark Dransfield. Israel maintains its soldiers cannot be held criminally liable for the death of Australian aid worker Zomi Frankham. Ms. Frankham was one of seven humanitarian staff killed 2 years ago in an Israeli airstrike in Gaza. The foreign minister has met with the Israeli ambassador to express her outrage over the decision not to pursue criminal charges. But Hillel Newman says the aid convoy was travelling with armed personnel and had deviated from a pre-approved route.
3: It was a mistake in retrospect. But the findings of the court are that there was no criminal intention, there was no intention to hit at aid workers, and therefore there's no criminal responsibility.
2: The federal opposition claims every Australian household owes $100,000 as the nation's debt tips over $1 trillion. The debt pile is mainly made up of interest repayments and public spending on health, housing and defence. There's concern once federal and state debt is combined, the country will owe $2 trillion by the end of the decade. Liberal leader Angus Taylor says the federal government must take responsibility for the situation.
4: It has to be paid back. There's two ways to do that. Future generations pay it back, or it turns up as inflation. And debt does often turn up as inflation sooner rather than later, and we should be deeply worried about it.
2: Meantime, Australia's jobless rate has risen slightly in July, now sitting at 4.5%. The result could make an interest rate hike less likely. Police say the body of missing hiker Lily Hooper has been found more than a week after the teenager failed to return from a trip in the New South Wales Southern Highlands. A major search has been underway in National Park after the 18-year-old was reported missing last Wednesday. The body was located late this morning. A report will be prepared for the coroner. Brisbane will soon see new homes built on blocks smaller than a tennis court following a major zoning overhaul. Georgina Winter has more on that.
5: Brisbane City Council has overwhelmingly voted to approve new planning rules for low-medium density residential zones. Taking effect next month, the minimum lot size will be slashed from 260 square metres to just 120. Building heights will be able to reach 4 stories in designated areas, while low-density blocks within 300 metres of shopping centres can be split into 300 square metre lots. Lord Mayor Adrian Schrinner says the changes aim to boost housing supply, unlocking up to 6,000 new homes by 2032. Georgina Winter, Brisbane.
2: Overseas now, and South Korea says its annual joint military drills with the US will be cut 6 days short at the request of the United States. The American president has this week announced the scaling back of exercises and has flagged a fresh meeting with the North Korean leader. Donald Trump says he doesn't believe Kim Jong-un poses a threat while he's in office.
6: It was an exercise against North Korea. When I'm friendly with him, I don't see anything happening for certainly 2.5 years. It's not going to happen with me, but I don't see anything happening, and I was not happy when South Korea said no, they're not interested in helping us with the Hormuz Strait.
2: This is Air National News. Essendon Chief Executive Tim Roberts has addressed players about the Bombers' next coach. The club's season ends on Sunday against Port Adelaide. Interim coach Dean Solomon says he's told players an announcement is imminent.
7: Early next week, they'll announce a coach, and that coach will be potentially most likely available to be part of those meetings.
2: Tonight, the Saints take on the Suns. Panthers coach Ivan Cleary will reach a special milestone tonight, overseeing his 500th NRL game as a head coach. Round 25 will kick off with Penrith away to the Storm in Melbourne. Panthers fullback Dylan Edwards says it's an incredible achievement.
8: 500, that's an incredible feat, 500 games coaching in NRL, so yeah. He's seen everything and done everything in the game hopefully get a win for him.
2: And the world's best golfer, Scottie Scheffler, says he'd welcome back LIV players with open arms should the breakaway tour fall over. The long-term future of LIV is in doubt, and Scheffler believes the top players would add value to the PGA Tour's tournaments.
9: Having those guys come back and competing with whatever happens with LIV, whether those guys want to leave, or I think for me, being able to compete against the best players in the world, there's certainly some guys on that tour that can compete out here.
2: And the Hockey Roos have played out a four-all draw with Chile at the Women's Hockey World Cup. Australian Independent Radio News.

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2: I'm Mark Dransfield. The Australian Border Force has crippled a major international smuggling ring following a joint operation with Chinese authorities. Jack Fenwick reports.
3: The operation led to the seizure of more than $92 million worth of illicit tobacco destined for Melbourne and Sydney. Acting on intelligence shared by Beijing, officers intercepted more than 100 shipping containers between January and May, with 91 of those carrying 60 million illegal cigarettes and 60 kilos of loose leaf tobacco. Chinese authorities have arrested 60 people linked to the smuggling of the Southeast Asian manufactured cigarettes. Jack Fenwick reporting.
2: The federal government says Israel has not held its soldiers sufficiently accountable for the death of an Australian aid worker. Zomi Frankham was one of seven humanitarian staff killed 2 years ago in an Israeli airstrike in Gaza. The Israeli ambassador says both the IDF and the aid convoy made mistakes leading up to the incident, but Foreign Minister Penny Wong says there remain many unanswered questions.
4: We still have not had a satisfactory explanation of why the strike occurred in a humanitarian fire control zone, and after high command had directed the brigade commander not to engage the convoy.
2: New South Wales police have addressed the media following the discovery of hiker Lily Hooper's body. Chris McCarthy has more.
5: Rescue crews located the 18-year-old at about 11:30 after 8 days of searching the Natai National Park. Conflicting reports about the teenager's condition spread quickly before police confirmed an hour later Lily's body had been found. Premier Chris Minns relaying the news during a budget estimates hearing in Parliament.
6: It seems as if the early advice was wrong.
7: Can we stop the clock,
6: and,
7: please?
6: Lily's body's been found. She's been found deceased.
5: The Prime Minister and opposition leader have led a minute's silence in Federal Parliament after expressing their condolences to Miss Hooper's family. Chris McCarthy, Sydney.
2: Meantime, police have found a missing South Australian couple safe in northwest Tasmania. The 79-year-old man and 81-year-old woman left for a day trip on Tuesday but didn't return. They were found today with minor injuries. The Victorian Premier says nothing will be off limits in a royal commission into corruption in the state's building industry. The inquiry will have the power to call any public servants to give evidence and will report back in a year's time. Ben Carroll says the terms of reference are far-reaching.
8: Nothing is off limits. They cover the conduct of the CFMEU, construction companies, labour hire firms, consortia and criminal actors on Victoria's major projects. And they cover the role of government.
2: The Cancer Council is marking 40 years of Daffodil Day today. Spokeswoman Naomi Watson says the successful campaign over the years means they've been able to fund incredible treatments and prevention measures.
9: We're on track to be the first country in the world to eliminate cervical cancer, driving down smoking rates, protecting people with better sun smart behaviours.
2: And briefly overseas, Prince Harry and Meghan are planning to return to live in Britain 6 years after leaving for the US. The Duke and Duchess of Sussex are expected to permanently relocate later this month to a non-royal residence. This is AIR National News. First to tennis, and it was not a great night in Cincinnati for two Aussies, as AIR Sports' Paul Walsh reports.
10: The Australian representation of the Cincinnati Open has concluded with both Alex de Minaur and Chris O'Connell defeated in their round of 16 matches. O'Connell found the going tough against the tournament's number 6 seed Taylor Fritz, going down in straight sets 6-4, 6-3, while de Minaur was also defeated in straight sets by Arthur Fields from France 6-3, 6-4. Meanwhile, 17-year-old Cruz Hewitt has been granted a wildcard entry to next week's Winston-Salem tournament, the final warm-up event to the US Open. Paul Walsh for AIR Sport.
2: In AFL, the Suns will be without Christian Petrarca, Will Powell and Sam Collins due to injury when they take on the Saints tonight. Meantime, Jake Stringer has confirmed Saturday night's game against Adelaide will likely be his last for Greater Western Sydney. The forward's planning to continue his career in Victoria next season, but did not reveal which club he could move to. NRL and Round 25 kicks off tonight with the Storm hosting the Panthers. Melbourne front rower Tui Kamakamitha has announced his immediate retirement on medical grounds. And Australian wicketkeeper Alex Carey has given Matt Renshaw a glowing endorsement ahead of his test return against Bangladesh this weekend. Australian Independent Radio News.

my little wife. Well, I've been fed that line before, and I can't digest that kind of talking and bull. You guessed it, honey, I'm telling you bye, bye, bye, 'cause I'm just a little bit woman shy. Mmm, yeah. The last three women...

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1: Air Sport Australia, second edition. I'm Mark Dransfield. Detectives from Victoria are travelling to Sydney as they investigate an alleged incident involving Swans players at a Melbourne hotel. Five players have been stood down and have been ruled ineligible for All Australian honours this season. Swans Chief Executive Matthew Pavlich says he hopes fans won't boycott this weekend's games.
2: We know that a couple of actions of our players are really poor. They've made poor decisions, but we know that our fans and our people will support our teams.
1: The Suns will be without Christian Petrarca, Will Powell and Sam Collins due to injury when they take on the Saints tonight. Melbourne heads to the AFL Appeals Board this evening, challenging Jacob Van Ruyen's three-match ban for striking Port Adelaide's Alia Alia. Meantime, Port Adelaide appears close to locking away ruckman Jordan Sweet on a new long-term AFL deal. Sarah Patterson reports.
3: Off the back of a successful season at Alberton and having already tabled multiple options to keep him at the club, the Power is set to secure Sweet's signature on a multi-year deal, taking his name off the ruck market ahead of this year's trade period. Having played 57 games for the club, Sweet now has cemented his place as Port's first choice ruckman and was the number 7 rated ruck in the competition this season. Sarah Patterson, S Sport.
1: Turning to NRL, and Panthers coach Ivan Cleary will reach a special milestone tonight, overseeing his 500th game as a head coach. Round 25 will kick off with Penrith away to the Storm in Melbourne. Panthers fullback Dylan Edwards says it is an incredible achievement.
4: 500, that's an incredible feat, 500 games coaching in NRL, so yeah. He's seen everything and done everything in the game of, so hopefully get a win for him.
1: Meantime, Melbourne front rower Tui Kamakamitha has announced his immediate retirement on medical grounds. League great Josh Morris believes Nathan Cleary's decision to hold off contract negotiations may be stifling the Panthers' other business. The champion halfback has put extension talks on hold until the end of the season. Morris has told Sports Today that might be quietly frustrating for the club.
5: Because they've got to try and keep other players as well, don't they? They have to try and retain other players, and do they offer them less cash? Like, it can affect more than one player.
1: Tennis, and it was not a great night in Cincinnati for two Aussies, as Air Sport's Paul Walsh reports.
6: The Australian representation of the Cincinnati Open has concluded with both Alex de Minaur and Chris O'Connell defeated in their round of 16 matches. O'Connell found the going tough against the tournament's number 6 seed Taylor Fritz, going down in straight sets 6-4, 6-3, while de Minaur was also defeated in straight sets by Arthur Fields from France, 6-3, 6-4. Meanwhile, 17-year-old Cruz Hewitt has been granted a wildcard entry to next week's Winston-Salem tournament, the final warm-up event to the US Open. Paul Walsh for Air Sport.
1: And the International Tennis Integrity Agency has suspended Nick Kyrgios under the anti-doping program. Kyrgios has apologised to fans on social media after the Australian tested positive to cocaine. Turning to cricket, and Matt Renshaw is being backed to deliver in his return to the Australian test side. The Queenslander replaces dropped opener Jake Weatherall for Saturday's rematch with Bangladesh in Mackay. Wicketkeeper Alex Carey says Renshaw can handle the pressure.
7: He's in a really good place mentally, his cricket's showing that. You know, he's got a young family now. Yeah, he's played some white ball cricket, so he's been around the group a fair bit in the last couple of years, and every challenge that's come his way, he's really stood up.
1: Another Socceroos player has scored a big move following the World Cup. Defender Alessandro Ciaccati has joined Portuguese giant Benfica, moving from Italian club Parma. Rugby Sevens star Madison Levi could make her Wallaroos debut in Saturday's test against New Zealand after being named on the bench. And the Hockey Roos have played out a 4-4 draw with Chile at the Women's Hockey World Cup. This is Air Sport Australia.
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0: Kentucky Thunder, yeah, boys.
1: Nice picking there, Bo.
0: Nice hot picking there, Bruce. I like
1: it. Woo, faster.
0: Yeah, faster.
1: Why would I like that one now?

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2: Hello there, I'm Terry Daniel. The Albanese government says Australia's jobless rate remains at historic lows despite a rise in unemployment. Latest data shows the jobless rate increased to 4.5% in July. The economy shed almost 16,000 positions over the month. But Employment Minister Amanda Rishworth says the jobs market is still relatively resilient.
3: It has been expected that we would see some softening in the labour market, but I would point to comparing that with historical standards. We have an unemployment figure with a 4 in front of it, 4.5%. That is historically a very low number.
2: A national review has found Australian foster and kinship carers are being forced to cover more expenses out of their own pockets. The Institute of Family Studies report shows government care allowances are failing to cover rising living and medical costs, resulting in a carer shortage. Adopt Change Chief Executive Renee Lee says more needs to be done to prevent children from living without a family.
4: It costs 12 to 18% more to raise a child not born to you through foster care. If we want to see children safely in an alternative home, then we need to ensure that carers are provided with enough funds to do so.
2: A moment of silence has been held in Federal Parliament in honour of the family of a missing hiker after a body was found in the New South Wales Southern Highlands. Crews spent 8 days searching after 18-year-old Lily Hooper did not return from a hike last Wednesday. Her body has been located. Opposition leader Angus Taylor says he can't imagine what her loved ones are experiencing.
5: Such news would be a nightmare for any parent, and we grieve for Lily's wider family and friends too. Lily loved bushwalking, and that only compounds the tragedy of her death.
2: The ship the Young Endeavour has arrived in Brisbane after an 11-day voyage from Sydney. The tall ship is manned by Aussies aged between 16 and 23, guided by specially trained Navy personnel. Commander Gavin Dawes says crew members leave with lifelong skills.
6: It's not a military program. It's all about us taking young people to sea and giving them an experience of sailing a tall ship.
2: Briefly, in other news, more than 1,000 greater crested terns have died on 3 remote islands in South Australia in mass mortality events being linked to the H5 bird flu. Investigations are also underway into a suspected case in a little penguin on Kangaroo Island. A separate mass mortality event is also being investigated in Tasmania, where 28 penguins and 3 crested terns have been found dead. Victorian Premier Ben Carroll has accepted there will be adverse findings against the government after declaring nothing will be left off limits in the long-awaited Royal Commission into corruption on government infrastructure projects. And prosecutors have urged the Court of Appeal to reject Erin Patterson's bid to overturn her murder conviction, arguing the case against her was overwhelming. The Crown has also rejected claims Patterson was effectively forced to give evidence at her trial over fatal mushroom poisonings at Leongatha and was also subjected to unfair questioning. This is AIR National News. The world's best golfer, Scottie Scheffler, says he'd welcome back LIV players with open arms should the breakaway tour fall over. The long-term future of LIV is in doubt, and Scheffler believes the top players would add value to the PGA Tour's tournaments.
7: Having those guys come back and competing with whatever happens with LIV, whether those guys want to leave or, I mean, you got to ask them, but I think for me, being able to compete against the best players in the world, you know, there's certainly some guys on that tour that can compete out here.
2: NRL news, and Kevin Walters is poised to quit as Kangaroos coach to take up a lucrative offer with English club St Helens in the Super League. The Telegraph reports Walters will remain Australia's coach through until the end of the Rugby League World Cup in November. And Brisbane Broncos coach Michael Maguire is scoffing at suggestions Ezra Mann wants to quit the embattled club. Ahead of tomorrow night's clash with the Canberra Raiders, Maguire blamed gossip for the report surrounding his star 5'8".
8: Social media. It's a good old game, that one. But no, there's nothing in that. Ezra's got a couple of years to go on his contract, so he's a Bronco. Have you seen that tattoo on his back? He loves the club.
2: Australian cricketer Cameron Green says he abandoned some modern technical changes and returned to the more traditional approach before notching up a test century during the first test against Bangladesh.
9: Previous few tours or years, tried to get to off stump, try to play, probably a slightly more aggressive game early rather than just kind of letting it happen.
2: Sports action tonight in the AFL, St Kilda take on the Gold Coast Suns at Docklands, and in the NRL, the Melbourne Storm are playing the Penrith Panthers in Melbourne. Australian Independent Radio News. We'll be right back.

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2: Hello there, I'm Terry Daniel. The Albanese government says Australia's jobless rate remains at historic lows despite a rise in unemployment. Latest data shows the jobless rate increased to 4.5% in July. The economy shed almost 16,000 positions over the month. But Employment Minister Amanda Rishworth says the jobs market is still relatively resilient.
3: It has been expected that we would see some softening in the labour market, but I would point to comparing that with historical standards. We have an unemployment figure with a 4 in front of it, 4.5%. That is historically a very low number.
2: A national review has found Australian foster and kinship carers are being forced to cover more expenses out of their own pockets. The Institute of Family Studies report shows government care allowances are failing to cover rising living and medical costs, resulting in a carer shortage. Adopt Change Chief Executive Renee Lee says more needs to be done to prevent children from living without a family.
4: It costs 12 to 18% more to raise a child not born to you through foster care. If we want to see children safely in an alternative home, then we need to ensure that carers are provided with enough funds to do so.
2: A moment of silence has been held in Federal Parliament in honour of the family of a missing hiker after a body was found in the New South Wales Southern Highlands. Crews spent 8 days searching after 18-year-old Lily Hooper did not return from a hike last Wednesday. Her body has been located. Opposition leader Angus Taylor says he can't imagine what her loved ones are experiencing.
5: Such news would be a nightmare for any parent, and we grieve for Lily's wider family and friends too. Lily loved bushwalking, and that only compounds the tragedy of her death.
2: The ship the Young Endeavour has arrived in Brisbane after an 11-day voyage from Sydney. The tall ship is manned by Aussies aged between 16 and 23, guided by specially trained Navy personnel. Commander Gavin Dawes says crew members leave with lifelong skills.
6: It's not a military program. It's all about us taking young people to sea and giving them an experience of sailing a tall ship.
2: Briefly, in other news, more than 1,000 greater crested terns have died on 3 remote islands in South Australia in mass mortality events being linked to the H5 bird flu. Investigations are also underway into a suspected case in a little penguin on Kangaroo Island. A separate mass mortality event is also being investigated in Tasmania, where 28 penguins and 3 crested terns have been found dead. Victorian Premier Ben Carroll has accepted there will be adverse findings against the government after declaring nothing will be left off limits in the long-awaited Royal Commission into corruption on government infrastructure projects. And prosecutors have urged the Court of Appeal to reject Erin Patterson's bid to overturn her murder conviction, arguing the case against her was overwhelming. The Crown has also rejected claims Patterson was effectively forced to give evidence at her trial over fatal mushroom poisonings at Leongatha and was also subjected to unfair questioning. This is AIR National News. NRL and the Penrith Panthers are looking to turn their form around tonight with just 3 games left before the finals. They're in Melbourne having lost 5 of their past 8 games. Fullback Dylan Edwards said they've played some quality sides over the past few weeks.
7: Just made some errors at crucial times on the weekend and didn't apply enough pressure when the opportunities arose. So just probably feeling those moments and being able to execute.
2: Tennis, and it wasn't a great night in Cincinnati for 2 Aussies, as Air Sport's Paul Walsh reports.
8: The Australian representation of the Cincinnati Open has concluded with both Alex de Minaur and Chris O'Connell defeated in their round of 16 matches. O'Connell found the going tough against the tournament's number 6 seed Taylor Fritz, going down in straight sets 6-4, 6-3, while de Minaur was also defeated in straight sets by Arthur Fields from France 6-3, 6-4. Meanwhile, 17-year-old Cruz Hewitt has been granted a wildcard entry to next week's Winston-Salem tournament, the final warm-up event to the US Open. Paul Walsh for Air Sport.
2: Turning to AFL, and Bradley Hill is playing his 300th game tonight when St Kilda hosts the Gold Coast Suns in their final match of the season. Four-time Formula One world champion Max Verstappen has extended his contract with Red Bull Racing, despite speculation he would walk away when it expired in 2028. The Dutchman will now continue racing with the squad until at least 2030. Australian Independent Radio News.

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2: Hello there, I'm Terry Daniel. The New South Wales Police Commissioner has apologised unreservedly for a miscommunication following the discovery of Lily Hooper's body in the Southern Highlands. The 18-year-old's body was located by SES crew members in the Natai National Park, bringing an end to 8 days of searching. Within minutes, word reached media outlets and the Premier's office, leading to incorrect reports Lily was alive. Mal Lanyon says his thoughts are with Lily's family and how the miscommunication occurred will be looked into.
3: The communication may have passed through a number of hands. The location where Lily was found was remote. It was communicated via a communication device to the command post, and it may well have passed a number of hands. We will obviously look at that communication, how it took place, with a view to making sure that we confirm that.
2: Labor argues the previous coalition government is responsible for the nation's debt, which has now tipped over $1 trillion. Interest repayments are weighing most heavily on the nation's finances. The opposition argues the government has squandered a $400 billion revenue windfall, which could have been used to pay the debt. Treasurer Jim Chalmers has told Parliament he's been cleaning up the mess left by the coalition.
4: The overwhelming majority of the dollars in gross debt in the budget was racked up by those opposite, Mr Speaker. In fact, gross debt is $200 billion lower this year than the trajectory that we inherited from those opposite.
2: Victorian Premier Ben Carroll has declared nothing is off limits after finally unveiling the terms of reference for the Royal Commission into corruption on government worksites. Stephanie Wacklewick has more.
5: The Premier has accepted there will be adverse findings against the government, but he still won't concede that corruption did occur on government infrastructure projects.
6: There was grift, there was thuggery, there was misogyny, and there was violence. Nothing is off limits.
5: Former Chief Justice of South Australia Christopher Kourakis will lead the $50 million inquiry to uncover the extent of corruption, criminal conduct or serious misconduct on all major infrastructure projects and the role the government played. It will also aim to find out exactly how much money was lost. Anyone could be called to give evidence, from CFMEU members, subcontractors, ministers and former premiers. But the hearings will be both public and private. The findings due by August 20 next year. Shadow Attorney General James Newbury says he doubts we will ever hear from Daniel Andrews or Jacinta Allen.
7: Ben Carroll has announced his cover-up commission.
5: Stephanie Wacklowick, State Parliament, Melbourne.
2: Prince Harry and Meghan are planning to return to live in Britain. Mark Dransfield reports.
8: 6 years after leaving for the US, the Duke and Duchess of Sussex are heading back to Britain. They're expected to permanently relocate later this month to a non-royal residence. The Daily Mirror's royal editor, Russell Myers, says it is a complete turnaround for the couple.
9: Harry has said that he didn't see a situation where he could safely have his family in the country just about a year ago. I mean, that's an extraordinary turn of events that, you know, he's willing to enrol his children into school and to live here permanently.
2: Finally, to the Australian share market, the All Ords has closed up 43 points at 92.98. And one Australian dollar was buying 71.1 US cents. This is AIR National News. The world's best golfer, Scottie Scheffler, says he'd welcome back LIV players with open arms should the breakaway tour fall over. The long-term future of LIV is in doubt, and Scheffler believes the top players would add value to the PGA Tour's tournaments.
10: Having those guys come back and competing with whatever happens with LIV, whether those guys want to leave or, I mean, you got to ask them, but I think for me, being able to compete against the best players in the world, you know, there's certainly some guys on that tour that can compete out here.
2: NRL news, and Kevin Walters is poised to quit as Kangaroos coach to take up a lucrative offer with English club St Helens in the Super League. The Telegraph reports Walters will remain Australia's coach through until the end of the Rugby League World Cup in November. And Brisbane Broncos coach Michael Maguire is scoffing at suggestions Ezra Mann wants to quit the embattled club. Ahead of tomorrow night's clash with the Canberra Raiders, Maguire blamed gossip for the reports surrounding his star 5'8".
11: Social media. It's a good old game, that one. But no, there's nothing in that. Ezra's got a couple of years to go on his contract, so he's a Bronco. Have you seen that tattoo on his back? He loves the club.
2: Australian cricketer Cameron Green says he abandoned some modern technical changes and returned to the more traditional approach before notching up a test century during the first test against Bangladesh.
12: Previous tours or years, yeah, tried to get to off stump, try to play, yeah, probably a slightly more aggressive game early rather than just kind of letting it happen.
2: Sports action tonight, and in the AFL, St Kilda take on the Gold Coast Suns at Docklands, and in the NRL, the Melbourne Storm are playing the Penrith Panthers in Melbourne. Australian Independent Radio News.

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0: Hello there, I'm Terry Daniel. The Albanese government says Australia's jobless rate remains at historic lows despite a rise in unemployment. Latest data shows the jobless rate increased to 4.5% in July. The economy shed almost 16,000 positions over the month. But Employment Minister Amanda Rishworth says the jobs market is still relatively resilient.
1: It has been expected that we would see some softening in the labour market, but I would point to comparing that with historical standards. We have an unemployment figure with a 4 in front of it, 4.5%. That is historically a very low number.
0: A national review has found Australian foster and kinship carers are being forced to cover more expenses out of their own pockets. The Institute of Family Studies report shows government care allowances are failing to cover rising living and medical costs, resulting in a carer shortage. Adopt Change Chief Executive Renee Lee says more needs to be done to prevent children from living without a family.
2: It costs 12 to 18% more to raise a child not born to you through foster care. If we want to see children safely in an alternative home, then we need to ensure that carers are provided with enough funds to do so.
0: A moment of silence has been held in Federal Parliament in honour of the family of a missing hiker after a body was found in the New South Wales Southern Highlands. Crews spent 8 days searching after 18-year-old Lily Hooper did not return from a hike last Wednesday. Her body has been located. Opposition leader Angus Taylor says he can't imagine what her loved ones are experiencing.
3: Such news would be a nightmare for any parent, and we grieve for Lily's wider family and friends too. Lily loved bushwalking, and that only compounds the tragedy of her death.
0: The ship the Young Endeavour has arrived in Brisbane after an 11-day voyage from Sydney. The tall ship is manned by Aussies aged between 16 and 23, guided by specially trained Navy personnel. Commander Gavin Dawes says crew members leave with lifelong skills.
4: It's not a military program. It's all about us taking young people to sea and giving them an experience of sailing a tall ship.
0: Briefly, in other news, more than 1,000 greater crested terns have died on 3 remote islands in South Australia in mass mortality events being linked to the H5 bird flu. Investigations are also underway into a suspected case in a little penguin on Kangaroo Island. A separate mass mortality event is also being investigated in Tasmania, where 28 penguins and 3 crested terns have been found dead. Victorian Premier Ben Carroll has accepted there will be adverse findings against the government after declaring nothing will be left off limits in the long-awaited Royal Commission into corruption on government infrastructure projects. And prosecutors have urged the Court of Appeal to reject Erin Patterson's bid to overturn her murder conviction, arguing the case against her was overwhelming. The Crown has also rejected claims Patterson was effectively forced to give evidence at her trial over fatal mushroom poisonings at Leongatha and was also subjected to unfair questioning. This is AIR National News. AFL News and Greater Western Sydney's Jake Stringer has confirmed he will head back to Melbourne next season for family reasons. Stringer says their upcoming match against Adelaide is probably his final outing for the side and wants to get back to Victoria to be with his children.
5: I miss being able to go watch him play netball and play basketball and do stuff like that. The timing's right, and I think the timing's right for the club as well. All the young forwards coming in. I'm just excited for this last game, and it'll most likely be my last game here, but it's one that I'm very grateful for the opportunity.
0: And in other AFL news, Dean Solomon expects Essendon's new full-time coach to be appointed early next week and to take part in player exit meetings as the club looks to move on from another tumultuous season. Solomon will lead the Bombers for the final time as interim coach against Port Adelaide at Marvel Stadium on Sunday. In tonight's AFL, in the second quarter at Docklands, the Gold Coast Suns were in front 67-53 over St Kilda. Round 25 of the NRL has kicked off tonight with the Melbourne Storm taking on the Penrith Panthers, Ivan Cleary coaching his 500th match. The score at half-time, 22-0 to Penrith. And rugby league is in mourning for the loss of champion St George halfback Billy Smith. He was part of the legendary Dragons team that won 11 premierships in a row. Smith was 84. And another Socceroos player has secured a big move following the World Cup. Defender Alessandro Ciccati has joined Portuguese giant Ben Kiefer, moving from the Italian club Parma. Australian Independent Radio News.
6: It's 10 p.m, which means it's time for another theatre classic, featuring all your classic comedies from Dad's Army, Hancock's Half Hour, Steptoe and Son, Doctor in the House, as well as the adventures of Sherlock Holmes and Tales of the Wild West in Gunsmoke. Let's see which one is on tonight.

0: We present Tony Hancock, Bill Kerr, Sidney James, Andre Melly, and Kenneth Williams in...
1: Hancock's Half Hour.
2: Come in.
3: Mr. Sidney James.
2: That's right.
3: My name is Baron von Klappersburg. I am the Moravian ambassador to London. I'm here on behalf of my government. I understand you are a man who, for a reasonable price, is prepared to accept certain jobs with no questions asked.
2: Oh, no, not me. I do ask questions. I'm going to ask one now. How much are you paying?
3: £20,000.
2: A very good answer. I'll do it.
3: Now, listen carefully. As you know, Moravia is a very small country in Central Europe.
2: Go on.
3: I want you to do something that will help our crown prince. On Wednesday next, our beloved Prince Ferdinand is due to be crowned King of Moravia. But there are people in our country who would do anything rather than see this happen. It is certain they would try to assassinate the prince on his coronation day.
2: Well, why don't you sling him in the jail now?
3: We are not sure who they are, but until they are caught, the prince's life is in constant danger. He's under close guard at the palace, but as soon as he sets foot outside it...
2: They'll have a go.
3: Precisely. But the coronation must go on.
2: So what are you going to do?
3: We must find a stand-in for the prince at the coronation. Someone who looks just like him. Then when our enemies try to assassinate him, we will be ready for them. They will be crushed. The danger will be past. And the prince can safely take his rightful place upon the throne.
2: Very good. So where do I come in?
3: You must find a double for us. Preferably someone who's not too intelligent. Someone who won't suspect what we are doing. And someone who will not realize the danger he is walking into. I leave it to you to make up some story to tell him so that he won't suspect anything.
2: Yes. Tell me, what does the prince look like?
3: Here is a photograph of him.
2: Oh, Larry, it's amazing. The resemblance. He looks just like a bloke I know.
3: The prince is short, fat, and I know His Highness will forgive me. He walks rather like a flat-footed duck.
2: Yes. Fat, short, not too bright, flat-footed duck. Your troubles are at an end, Baron. I think I've got the very man for you. I'm sorry, Sid. I'm not going to Moravia, and that's that. So that's your final answer?
4: Correct.
2: What a pity. And I thought you'd jump at the chance of becoming an international star of the theatre.
4: Pardon?
2: I specially asked for you. It's a wonderful part.
4: What's a wonderful part?
2: Well, never mind. I'll get somebody else. Mario Lanza, Harry Secombe. They wouldn't be so good in it as you.
4: Just a minute. What part are you talking about?
2: Well, look, the Moravian government is holding a grand open-air drama festival next Wednesday. Yeah, that's it. Unique.
4: Oh.
2: Never been done before. Instead of having an open-air theatre, they're using the old town. No stage.
4: Marvellous.
2: Yes. All the actors will be riding about the streets in carriages and on horseback. Into the cathedral, back to the palace, all chatting their lines.
4: Marvellous.
2: Yes. And in full costume, hundreds of thousands of people lining the streets, watching.
4: Like they do at the coronation.
2: Yeah, something like that. You see, it's so much more realistic than using a little stage and painted scenery. Do it in a natural setting like they do Joe Macbeth at Elsinore Castle in Palestine every year.
4: My word.
2: Eh?
4: Yes, that sounds very good.
2: Yes, and I wanted you to play the lead. Still, if you don't want to do it...
4: Just a minute. What play are they doing?
2: Eh? The student prince.
4: Oh. And me, I suppose.
2: That's it. You're playing the prince.
4: Yes. Yes, I suppose so. It is rather me, isn't it? Blind opera. I've always fancied the red tunic with the yellow twiddly bits. The white tights showing up the old musty thighs there. The black four-foot-high Wellingtons. Marvellous, yes, the student prince.
5: Overhead, the moon is beaming white like blossoms on the bough.
4: Yes, that's me. I'm just the boy for the operetta. You should have seen me in the chocolate soldier down at the Home Guard Villa. A sensation.
2: Yeah, well, look, I better warn you. Bits of it are being rewritten.
4: Really?
2: Yes, to fit the new sort of production.
4: Oh, of course.
2: Yes. I believe they're putting in a big coronation scene at the end.
4: I see.
2: Yeah. Then they've written in a bit where you go out onto the balcony after you've been crowned and talk to the people.
4: Oh, a sort of a curtain speech when the play is finished.
2: Yeah, exactly. Curtains for you. By the way, don't be surprised if at any time during the play, blokes sort of crop up and start firing and slinging bombs at you.
4: No?
2: No, they're written in that as well.
4: Well, it's a twist, isn't it?
2: Yeah.
4: Don't wish to be sordid, but how much are they paying me?
2: Let me think.
4: Yes.
2: £20,000 less. Well, they can't afford very much. It's a poor country, bankrupt in a very bad way.
4: Yeah, how bad?
2: Five of the job, 7 and 6 expenses.
4: How about doing the beggar's opera instead? Still, it'll be good prestige, I suppose, won't it?
2: Of course it will. Now, you go and pack. I'll meet you at the airport tonight. See you.
4: Right. Ah, the student prince. Drink, drink. Now, come on. Help me get all my clothes packed. Empty the wardrobe. I'm taking everything, the lot. Yes, this is going to be a bit of a problem.
1: What is?
4: How to get it all in a carrier bag.
1: Why don't you buy yourself a suitcase?
4: I've got one, a big travelling trunk.
1: Then why don't you use that?
4: I can't. Bill's going in that. Well, it cuts down on the fares.
6: Hey, everybody ready?
4: Ah, William, you finished packing?
6: No, this is terrible. I looked in the wardrobe and there's nothing there. I haven't got any clothes to take with me.
4: What's wrong with the pinstripe you've got on?
6: These are my pajamas.
4: Well, that's all right. Put a crease down the front. Sling a camera around your neck, talk with an American accent, nobody knows the difference. You ought to be thankful I got you the part. As soon as I heard they'd written in a part for me bodyguard, I suggested you. It's a very big part.
6: It should be. It's a very big body.
4: Gratitude. Gratitude. It's the first bit of work you've done for a year.
6: I beg your pardon. I did a bit of work last year.
4: Work. 3 minutes in the Dam Busters, and that was your lot. Exhausted.
1: Didn't know Bill was in the Dam Busters.
4: You're not alone, neither did anybody else. I turned round, asked somebody for a light, and he'd been on and gone.
1: Well, what part did Bill play?
4: I don't know, the bomb, I think. I wasn't looking. Now, come on. Sid's waiting for us at the airport. Go on, William, now climb into the trunk, and remember, not a word till we're through the customs.

0: DEA announced the departure of flight 325 for Moravia in 10 minutes. Will passengers please go to the customs hall for luggage inspection? Thank you.
1: Right, that's us. Is Billy locked up safe in the trunk?
2: Yes, he's all right. He's asleep, I expect. Well, come on, we better hurry up and get through the customs. The plane's waiting to take off.
1: Won't take long. Look, there's a customs bloke not doing anything. He'll pass us through.
2: Ah, yes. Good morning, my man. My party's in a bit of a hurry. We're flying to Moravia. It's the only plane leaving today, and we must get there tonight. The plane leaves in a few minutes. All the other passengers are on, and they're just waiting for us. So I wonder if you could just mark our luggage and let us go straight through.
3: Well, I can't. I've lost me chalk.
4: You lost it, you?
2: Of course, it had to be you, didn't it? Now, come on, let's get through. We're in a hurry.
3: It's always the same, isn't it? Everybody who comes up to me for customs inspection is in a hurry. I'm the slowest bloke in the airport.
2: Charming.
3: Well, I've been here for 2 years now, and I think I can honestly say that nobody who's come to me for customs clearance has ever caught his plane.
5: But we must catch it. It's the only one. We've got to get to Moravia.
3: All right, all right. Now, let's see. Have you read this notice?
5: Yes, yes.
3: Beautifully worded, isn't it? Now then, first question. Have you got anything to declare?
2: No.
3: Oh, no, come on, you must have. Come on.
2: No.
3: All those suitcases. Now, stop mucking about.
2: I don't know, honestly. I tell you, I haven't got anything.
3: Oh, I bet you have.
2: We haven't. No.
3: Go on. What you got?
2: No, nothing.
3: Oh, I know your type. Next thing you'll do is give me something to close me eyes.
1: Yeah, I got a couple of fish here doing nothing. Now, hurry up. The plane's leaving in 2 minutes.
3: Oh, I got some more questions first. Are you taking out of the country more than £10 in English currency?
2: No.
3: Oh, well, I'll better lend you a few quid. Think an eye. Have you got any livestock in any of those suitcases?
2: Well, no, I...
3: Your eyes flickered then. I'm suspicious.
1: Look, Fabian. Do me a favour. Just find your chalk and bang your marks on. The plane will be going without us.
3: No, I saw his eyes flicker. That means I've got to make an examination. Come on now, open those cases.
1: We haven't got time.
3: Open those cases.
2: But the plane, we'll miss it.
3: Open those cases.
2: Oh, all right. There.
3: Just as I thought. Smuggling livestock out of the country.
6: I beg your pardon, I'm not livestock.
3: Oh, yes, you are. This is serious, is it? You're not allowed to smuggle men out of the country? Supposing everybody did it, there'd only be me and 25 million women left. Where's me chalk?
2: Well, come on, hurry up.
3: Wait a minute. I've got to see if there's anything else in the trunk apart from him. Now, let's have a look.
7: Will Mr. Hancock's party from Moravia please take their seats on the plane? The pilot is waiting to take off. We cannot delay the plane any longer.
2: Quick, that's us. They're going without us. Come on, quick, grab the trunk.
1: All right, I'm with you. Runway 4, over there.
8: Quick, run.
2: Quick, up the steps.
1: Right, all in?
8: Yes, just made it.
2: That was close. Well, better let Bill out of the trunk. I bet he's cramped in there.
3: Yes, well, there doesn't seem to be anything else in here. Yes. Well, I think we can pass this trunk. Where's me chalk?
1: What are you doing on the plane?
3: On the plane? Oh, you are rotten. You might have waited till I got out before you closed the lid. It's all your fault.
2: Oh, shut up.
3: Yes, it's all right for
2: you. Well, it's all right for you. Why are they trying to get rid of you?

0: Welcome to Moravia. Will all passengers from the London plane please go to the main hall for customs inspection?
1: Oh, no, not another customs inspection.
2: Don't worry, it's all taken care of. They're expecting us.
1: Hey, Sid, who's that foreign-looking guy waving at you?
2: Oh, that's the Moravian ambassador. Excuse me a minute.
3: Ah, Mr. James, we meet again. I must congratulate you. I've seen this man Hancock. It is remarkable. If I did not know Prince Ferdinand was under guard, locked up in the castle, I would say that was him standing there. Only the dress gives him away. The prince would never wear spats with his +4 as Edwardian coat and a Davy Crockett hat. But otherwise, he is quite perfect. The assassins will be completely fooled.
2: I thought you'd be pleased.
3: He doesn't suspect the real reason why he has been brought here.
2: No, he hasn't got a clue. He's as dim as they make him, he is. He thinks he's starring in an open-air production of The Student Prince. He's brought his music with him.
3: Excellent. Now, here is the plan. He will first drive to the palace in an open car, then to dinner with government. Then tomorrow, the coronation, if he lasts that long.
2: What do you mean?
3: Mr. James, from now until when and if he leaves Moravia, Mr. Hancock's life is in constant danger. Let us go. Our 6 royal cars are over there. Hancock will be in the front one, wearing the prince's uniform.
2: Right, I'll be in the back one wearing a tin helmet.
3: Good luck. I'll see you at the palace. Farewell.
4: All set, Sid?
2: Yeah, the cars are waiting. We're all driving up to the Royal Palace.
4: The Royal Palace?
2: Yeah. It's the hotel we're staying at. Oh, here. You better put this uniform on.
5: What, dress rehearsal started already?
4: Hey, Sid, the cars are waiting for us.
2: All right, now that's yours, Hancock. The open one in front with a big chauffeur.
5: Thank you, my man. Ah, this is the life. I never got treated like this when I played buttons in Woolwich.
6: Look at all the people on the pavements. Thousands of them. I wonder who they're cheering.
7: You! They recognized you. They must have seen your picture in the Radio Times.
5: Oh, I didn't even recognize that myself.
6: They seem to like me, though, don't they?
5: That's strange. That bit of road blew up just behind us. Very bad, you know, very bad, that. Leaking gas mains with all these people about. Somebody might get hurt. Wonder if Sid's all right.
2: Oh, yeah. What happened?
3: I thought so. The first attempt on the prince's life. Someone threw a bomb and missed.
2: They didn't miss us, how did they? Did you see who did it?
3: Unfortunately, no.
2: Well, it shouldn't be difficult to find him. Arrest every cross-eyed man in the country. He'll be there.
3: We will just have to wait until the next attempt.
2: Well, we should be safe next time. I can see where we are now. There's no top left on the car.
5: Yes, yes, thank you. Thank you all. Hark at them. Prince? What are they talking about? They can't mean me.
7: Sid told me this would happen. They mean the producer, Prince Lippler. He's put the money up for the show.
5: I say. Marvelous audiences, aren't they? It'll be a good show tomorrow if they're as keen as this. I think they want me to do a turn for them. I'll stand up and give them a song.
8: Overhead, the moon is big. Ming! White like blossom.
5: Did you hear something?
7: Yes, Sid's having trouble with his car again. He's blown a gasket.
5: Oh, yes, well, he didn't put any water in the radiator, I'll bet. Oh, well.
8: White like blossoms on the bough. Nothing is heard but the. Other bird. Filling all the air with. Shrapnel!

0: This royal palace is a bit big for an hotel, isn't it? Nice, though. Lovely room Sid's booked for us. I like the two big gold chairs next to each other on the platform. Up the end there. It's a long way to drag up to the fireplace, though. Still, it's a lovely place.
1: Yeah, it was a pity about the balcony collapsing, though, just as you were waving to the crowd.
0: Yes, poor old Sid. The only one who didn't step back in time. Still, I rang the hospital. He's all right. He's only got concussion. They're letting him out in time for the banquet tonight. Very unlucky he is. Just not his day at all, is it?
1: Especially after copping the two falling chimney pots and the sandbags from the helicopter.
0: Well, that's the way it goes. Come on, better get ready for the banquet. Pass the ermine cloak they let me. I better put the crown on as well, eh? They like to see us actors with all the gear on, you know. I hope they got a good old spread. I'm starving.

0: Ah, Mr. James, I trust you are feeling better now.
1: Who is it? Oh, it's you. Hey, Ambassador, I can just see you through the chink of my bandages. Oh, me head. I'm certainly earning your 20,000 nicker.
0: Never mind, it's all in a good cause. Our enemies have not succeeded yet.
1: Well, I better hurry up. I can't take much more.
0: But we must still be on guard. They will stop at nothing to get rid of the prince.
1: Oh, I noticed. They won't get me anymore. I'm being extra careful now. Every time I cross the road, I look left, right, up and down. Nothing more's going to happen to me, don't you worry.
0: The banquet is going well. Mr. Hancock seems to be enjoying himself.
2: Oh, delicious. Some of the finest hors d'oeuvre I ever crossed tea for you. What's next, me good flunky?
3: Soup, matey.
2: Matey? Must be a democracy. No, thank you. I don't fancy the soup.
4: Eat it.
3: It's been prepared. Special.
2: No, I don't think so. Sid, would you like some soup?
1: Yeah, I'll have it. Give us it here.
5: Lovely, isn't it?
2: Hello, Sid's gone again. Sid, get up, behave yourself. There's no way to show your disapproval of the soup. Rolling about the floor with a green face.

0: Mr. James. I trust you're feeling better this morning.
1: Oh, my stomach. The doctor says I'll leave hospital in time for the coronation. But I don't want to. I want to stop here. I'm safe for here.
0: No, you must be at the ceremony. The assassins will have to strike again today. It's their last chance. And this time we shall be ready. We shall crush them. And it will be safe for our beloved prince to show himself to his people and be crowned at his real coronation.
1: If he gets crowned as many times as I've been, he's welcome. By the way, how many people know that Hancock isn't really Prince Ferdinand?
0: Just you, me, and the Prime Minister. Even the prince's wife, Katerina, does not know.
1: Wife? Blimey, I haven't told Hancock we've written in a wife for him. Where is he?
0: He is in his dressing room, changing, ready for the performance.
2: Hip-ba. Ah, the big day. The grand opening. I hope they like me. What sort of notices I'll get? About time I had some good ones. I can't keep putting up "I think this boy's good" signed mum outside broadcasting house. How's me throat? Harry Seacombe. Better watch out when I get back to England. I got a feeling I'm going to be pretty good today.
3: Ferdinand, at last you come back to me. Ferdinand, oh Ferdinand.
2: I think you made a mistake. The bull rings down the road.
3: Oh, Ferdinand, kiss me.
2: Thank you very much. Very kind of you. Have we met?
3: Oh, Ferdinand, I know we haven't seen each other for 6 weeks, but surely you remember me. I'm your wife, Katerina.
2: Hello, the old dodge. She's after me pension.
3: Oh, Ferdinand, I missed you so much. When they told me you'd gone on holiday and wouldn't be back till the coronation, I thought I'd die. Kiss me. Kiss me.
2: She's stone bonkers. I'll have her thrown out in a couple of hours, Don.
3: Oh, the 6 children have missed you.
2: Hello, that's quick.
3: Oh, Ferdinand, come here. Come closer.
2: Might as well. I'm not on for a couple of hours.
3: You're different somehow. You look just the same, but you're different. Perhaps it's my imagination.
2: Well, I've got the makeup on, you know. Perhaps it just...
3: Oh, sit down, my darling. Let me look at you. Oh, how I've longed for this moment. You and I together. I haven't seen you for so long.
2: Well, that's your fault, I... I was at Glasgow Empire last week. Finsbury Park Empire, a week out. Chiswick Empire.
3: Oh, how you must have traveled these last weeks. The empires of the world. Never leave me. Hold me tight, my darling. Tighter, tighter.
2: Madam, please, your coronet's jabbing into me Order of the Moravian Empire.
3: Again, husband dear, it's not a coronet, it's the pin of a bomb.
2: Hey?
3: Oh, you didn't suspect that your wife was trying to get rid of you, did you? You didn't think I was the assassin they've all been searching for?
2: Madam, there's some mistake. I'm just a strolling player, a mere mummer. I didn't know.
3: I wanted to kill you for years. You've humiliated me enough, you and your sordid court intrigues. You didn't think I knew about you and Princess Gladys of Schleswig-Holstein, did you?
2: I've never met the woman. The only royalty I know are on What's My Line.
3: You wronged me for the last time. It is my misfortune that I still love you, but no other woman is going to have you. I have this bomb. We shall die together.
2: Oh, charming. Madam, I am not your husband. I'm an actor over here doing the student prince.
3: Too late, Ferdinand. The pin is out. We have 10 seconds to live.
0: Princess Katerina.
3: You, Baron von Klappersberg.
0: Yes, it is I. I overheard everything. You are under arrest.
3: You will never take me. I have this bomb. One step nearer.
2: Ah, she's dropped the bomb.
0: It's rolling across the floor.
4: Look out, it stopped us by the door. Quick, everybody duck. Take cover.
5: Hey, what's going on in here?

0: Sid, I trust you're feeling better this morning.
1: Yeah, the doctor says my legs will be out of plaster next week.
0: Quite a trip, wasn't it?
2: My only regret is that I didn't get the chance of paying the student prince out there after all. I was so looking forward to it.
0: Never mind, Tub. You've got your chance tonight.
1: Yeah, I thought it over. And the least I could do was to fix you this really nice date. In fact, I've never seen the Chatham Empire so crowded.
0: 2,000 sailors and marines out there waiting for you.
1: Yep. The first appearance of Tony Hancock in musical comedy, The Student Prince.
2: It was very good of you to fix it for me, Sid. At least it'll be a bit different to Moravia. I won't have to worry about bombs and bullets halfway through this performance.
3: Go on, Mr. Hancock.
0: Go on, Tub. Go out there and make musical history. And me and Sid will watch from the wings.
4: The moon is beaming, white light blossoms on the bough. Sad, but the song of a bird. Fill all the air with music.
0: Bring down the curtain. Come off, quick.
1: Don't worry, they haven't touched me.
0: I know, but Sid was walking across the stage behind the scenery and popped the lock.
5: This has been Hancock Top Hour, starring Tony Hancock, with Bill Kerr, Sidney James, Andre Melly, and Kenneth Williams. Incidental music was composed and orchestrated by Wally Stott, played by the BBC Augmented Review Orchestra, conducted by Harry Rabinowitz. The show, which was recorded, was written by Ray Galton and Alan Simpson, and produced by Dennis Vane Wilson.

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He asked. 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

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But we don't have no border wars, well, them's the breaks when you go.

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I realize then that this world has a boss.

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Breakdowns all day and things going wrong. 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The blokes are happy, but my worries are almost to tears. 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And I feel that he's close. And if he wants to talk, then I know that I will. I lay in my swag and I think. I wonder who made the quiet, the peace, and the still. Who made this land where I impose my will? Who made the softness of this land by night? This land so hard and cruel in day's searing light. When the sky of the night makes so small of my human camp light. When the Milky Way has its own way. And the stars in their millions on my imagination play. When the bray of a donkey carries so far, when the wail of a dingo echoes back from a distant star, when the wonder of it all leaves me at a loss, I realize then that this world has a boss. So when I'm old and gray, and the Boorooloola Road is a long gone day, when the race is done, and I've had my earthly run, when my sons are grown and can handle the loss, I hope that all through my life he's known that I've known that he is the boss. Yes, he is the boss.

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If only I was young, I'd go back. I met him at the Western Line.

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Till someone found him dead one day beneath a table in a park, with a collar and a chain clutch.

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1: Hello there, I'm Terry Daniel. The Albanese government says Australia's jobless rate remains at historic lows despite a rise in unemployment. Latest data shows the jobless rate increased to 4.5% in July. The economy shed almost 16,000 positions over the month. But Employment Minister Amanda Rishworth says the jobs market is still relatively resilient.
2: It has been expected that we would see some softening in the labour market, but I would point to comparing that with historical standards. We have an unemployment figure with a 4 in front of it, 4.5%. That is historically a very low number.
1: A national review has found Australian foster and kinship carers are being forced to cover more expenses out of their own pockets. The Institute of Family Studies report shows government care allowances are failing to cover rising living and medical costs, resulting in a carer shortage. Adopt Change Chief Executive Renee Lee says more needs to be done to prevent children from living without a family.
3: It costs 12 to 18% more to raise a child not born to you through foster care. If we want to see children safely in an alternative home, then we need to ensure that carers are provided with enough funds to do so.
1: A moment of silence has been held in Federal Parliament in honour of the family of a missing hiker after a body was found in the New South Wales Southern Highlands. Crews spent 8 days searching after 18-year-old Lily Hooper did not return from a hike last Wednesday. Her body has been located. Opposition leader Angus Taylor says he can't imagine what her loved ones are experiencing.
4: Such news would be a nightmare for any parent, and we grieve for Lily's wider family and friends too. Lily loved bushwalking, and that only compounds the tragedy of her death.
1: The ship the Young Endeavour has arrived in Brisbane after an 11-day voyage from Sydney. The tall ship is manned by Aussies aged between 16 and 23, guided by specially trained Navy personnel. Commander Gavin Dawes says crew members leave with lifelong skills.
5: It's not a military program. It's all about us taking young people to sea and giving them an experience of sailing a tall ship.
1: Briefly, in other news, more than 1,000 greater crested terns have died on 3 remote islands in South Australia in mass mortality events being linked to the H5 bird flu. Investigations are also underway into a suspected case in a little penguin on Kangaroo Island. A separate mass mortality event is also being investigated in Tasmania, where 28 penguins and 3 crested terns have been found dead. Victorian Premier Ben Carroll has accepted there will be adverse findings against the government after declaring nothing will be left off limits in the long-awaited Royal Commission into corruption on government infrastructure projects. And prosecutors have urged the Court of Appeal to reject Erin Patterson's bid to overturn her murder conviction, arguing the case against her was overwhelming. The Crown has also rejected claims Patterson was effectively forced to give evidence at her trial over fatal mushroom poisonings at Leongatha and was also subjected to unfair questioning. This is AIR National News. Firstly, NRL. With their slim final hopes on the line, the Melbourne Storm were blown away by the Penrith Panthers in the opening half, and despite a spirited comeback, they fell short in a rain-affected 22-14 loss that ended Melbourne's season once and for all.

0: It was a night that saw four players given their marching orders to the sin bin by referee Grant Atkins. Penrith's Brian To'o crossed for a first-half hat-trick, bringing up 100 NRL tries in the process. Panthers captain Nathan Cleary summed up the game on Nine.
1: Yeah, it was a pretty crazy game. I don't think I've been a part of one where it's been three back-to-back sin bins pretty much. So, yeah, really pleased with the way we started the game and got out to that lead. Obviously, discipline was an issue, but in saying that, to only concede 14 points against a spine like that, yeah, pretty pleased considering we had three in the bin.
0: In the AFL, retiring Gold Coast hero Nick Holman kicked two goals as his side finished their season with a 23-point win at Docklands. The Suns held on to win their ninth game of the season. Suns midfielder Matt Rowell was pleased with the win to wrap up the season, and on Fox Footy, he was looking forward to next year.
2: We wanted to finish the year off really well. It probably hasn't been the year we wanted. You know, we haven't made finals, but it's still like every game means something, and we wanted to play our best footy tonight. And yeah, I think we really did that tonight, and I'm proud of the group. And I think also we want to propel ourselves into next year too, so with the way we played tonight. So I thought we did that really well.
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5: 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It's 6 minutes past 6 o'clock. The weather for today, Friday, mostly sunny and mild with a maximum of 24. It's currently 5 degrees. Saturday, mostly cloudy and cool, 10 to 22. Sunday, morning clouds and cool, 11 to 23. And Monday, mostly sunny and mild, 10 to 24 degrees.
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And that was Jeff Brown with Sandy Kidd. I'd like to send a cheerio out to Cyril. First of all, I got Lee Kernighan with Shelter, and then the Howie brothers, Just a Closer Walk with Thee.

And that was Wendy Capo with I Know. Next up, Viv would like me to say good morning to Dennis and Carol. This Old House by the Rice Brothers.

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Now, Viv would like me to play a song for Clive and Daryl and myself. Help Me Make It Through the Night by Tom Jones.

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That was Help Me Make It Through the Night. Now, how about we play Sassafras Scat for Biv and Peter by Slim Dusty.

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2: Good morning, I'm Lee Harrison. The Prime Minister says next week's meeting of National Cabinet will address violence against women. The issues return to the spotlight following the sexual assault allegations engulfing the Sydney Swans. The government's working with the states and territories to develop the second national plan to end violence against women and children. Anthony Albanese has told Parliament there should be zero tolerance.
3: Every woman and every girl has the right to feel safe and must be safe at all times, in our workplaces, in our schools, in our sporting clubs, in our homes and in our communities. And there must be zero tolerance for sexual violence in Australia.
2: The opposition is accusing Labor of trying to spin the latest unemployment data, which shows a hike in the jobless rate. New figures show unemployment increased to 4.5% in July, with almost 16,000 jobs lost over the month. The federal government argues the rate is still historically low, but Shadow Employment Minister Jane Hume says most indicators are pointing to a slowing economy.
4: If you feel poorer today than you did 4 years ago, there's a good reason for that. You are poorer. This is Labor's economy. Higher rents, higher interest rates.
2: The federal government says our relationship with Israel is facing a difficult time following the death of an Australian aid worker. Zomi Franken was one of seven humanitarian staff killed 2 years ago in an Israeli airstrike in Gaza. The Jewish state maintains it's conducted investigations and its soldiers can't be held criminally liable. But Foreign Minister Penny Wong says their inquiries are insufficient, leaving many unanswered questions.
5: This is not the conclusion of an investigation and a court trial, etc. It is a decision not to proceed with any criminal investigation whatsoever.
2: The New South Wales Police Commissioner has apologised unreservedly for a miscommunication following the discovery of Lily Hooper's body in the state's Southern Highlands. The 18-year-old's body was located by SES crew members yesterday morning, bringing an end to an 8-day search. Within minutes, word reached media outlets and the Premier's office, leading to incorrect reports Lily was alive. Mel Lanyon says his thoughts are with Lily's family and how the miscommunication occurred will be looked into.
6: The communication may have passed through a number of hands. The location where Lily was found was remote. It was communicated via a communication device to the command post, and it may well have passed a number of hands. We will obviously look at that communication, how it took place, with a view to making sure that we confirm that.
2: And Victorian Premier Ben Carroll denies his Royal Commission into Corruption on Government Worksites is a cynical attempt to win votes at the November state election. The Premier has unveiled the terms of reference with nothing off limits for the Commissioner to examine. The hearings will be held both public and private, with the findings due by August 20 next year. This is AIR National News. The Gold Coast Suns have wrapped up their 2026 AFL season with a win at Docklands last night. Terry Daniel reports.
7: Retiring Gold Coast hero Nick Holman kicked two goals as his side finished their season with a 23-point win at Docklands. The Suns held on to win their ninth game of the season. Suns midfielder Matt Rowell was pleased with the win to wrap up the season, and on Fox Footy he was looking forward to next year.
8: We wanted to finish the year off really well. It probably hasn't been the year we wanted. We haven't made finals, but it's still like every game means something, and we wanted to play our best footy tonight, and yeah, I think we really did that tonight, and I'm proud of the group, and I think also we want to propel ourselves into next year too, so with the way we played tonight, so I thought we did that really well.
7: The full-time score, Gold Coast 14-19, 103, defeating St Kilda 12-8-80. Terry Daniel, Air Sport.
2: The Penrith Panthers have overcome three sin binnings to beat the Melbourne Storm 22-14. Panthers halfback Nathan Cleary says they had to earn the win.
9: Really pleased with the way we started the game and got out to that lead. Obviously, discipline was an issue, but in saying that, to only concede 14 points against a spine like that, yeah, pretty pleased considering we had three in the bin.
2: And rugby seven star Madison Levi could make her Wallaroos debut in Saturday's test against New Zealand.

0: Zealand after being named on the bench. 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
3: Good morning and welcome to your local community radio station on this delightful Friday morning. It's currently 4.5 degrees and the weather says it's going to be mostly sunny and mild with a maximum of 24. Saturday mostly cloudy and cool, 10 to 22. Sunday morning clouds and cool, 11 to 23. And Monday mostly sunny and mild, 10 to 24 degrees.
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3: 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I'd like to say good morning to Dorothy. And for you, Dorothy, I've got these boots are made for walking. 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

Hope you enjoyed that one, Enid Fay. Good old Slim Dusty. Ghost of the Golden Mile. Now, Yvonne has called in and asked me to play a song for Barry. And we've got When It's Springtime in Alaska by Johnny Horton.

Burner Golf Club. Yes, great place to eat. 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Yvonne, I've got a couple songs for you. Good morning. Heartaches by the Number by Ray Price and Hello Walls by Farron Young.

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The time now is 25 minutes past 7 o'clock. 5463128 is the phone number. And if you've got some requests, you can still get a birthday call or two in. Plenty of time, 5 minutes. I'll be able to find them for you. Okay, we've got up next Jim Cross with Cigarettes, Whiskey and Wild, Wild Women.

0: Yes, and it's birthday time and there's no birthdays, but I'm sure somebody out there will be celebrating. And we've got a draw, so I'll grab the box, give it a stir. Yes, and I just about dropped the box, didn't I? Got one. Janelle Bandit. It was your birthday, and it was best wishes from Dad and Peter. And the song they chose was You Can't Make Old Friends. 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

0: birthday.
1: Remember that one birthday call per person will go into a monthly draw for a bistro voucher to the value of $40. 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For bookings, phone 54631 double.

0: And there's no anniversary calls, but there is a draw. So I'll get the box and give it a stir. And we've got one, and it was to Chris and Ellen, and that was an anniversary from Daryl Nye, and also from RIM FM 100.1. So you've got a voucher at Sandy Lee's Kitchen. Congratulations.
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0: Now it's time for Boona Fred Supply. I wonder who's going to be lucky today. Stirring away, plenty of entries, and Chuck, you've got a $20 voucher, so congratulations to you also. Well, next up, Viv would like to send a cheerio out to Robin and John at Arachula. Johnny Russell with Good Hearted Woman.

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1: Yes, every family needs a farmer. Where would we get all our beautiful produce from if we didn't have some farmers? Well, I'd like to play next. Thank you, by Melinda Snyder.

And that was Melinda Snyder with Thank You. Now, a cheerio to all the truckies. Good morning for looking after the farmer's produce. We've been trucking too by Slim Dusty.

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1: Good morning, I'm Lee Harrison. The federal government says Israel hasn't held its soldiers sufficiently accountable for the death of an Australian aid worker. Zomi Franken was one of seven humanitarian staff killed 2 years ago in an Israeli airstrike in Gaza. The Israeli ambassador says both the IDF and the aid convoy made mistakes leading up to the incident. The Prime Minister admits he made an error appearing on the Bush Deep podcast. Anthony Albanese used the platform to say he'd shag Kylie Minogue and also offended his Japanese counterpart. He made suggestive gestures with his hands as he spoke of the melons Sanae Takaichi gave him as gifts. Speaking on the ABC, Mr. Albanese said he shouldn't have taken part.
2: If I had my time again, which you don't, then I wouldn't have done that podcast. You know, we have a view which is trying to talk to as many people as possible. But clearly, that was an error.
1: Economists say it's important to put Australia's debt levels in the context of the rest of the economy. The country's debt surpassed the $1 trillion mark yesterday for the first time. AMP Deputy Chief Economist Diana Messina says it's not enough to derail Australia's level of growth.
3: Our level of budget deficits is still quite moderate relative to global peers and also relative to the size of our economy. I mean, the US, for example, has budget deficits worth over 6% of GDP. And in Australia, we have deficits of, 1%.
1: An Australian man has died in Bali after being assaulted at a bar. The Perth father had been in intensive care after being attacked by a group of strangers, also believed to be Australian. His son says he's shattered, lost and heartbroken. New South Wales police say they don't believe they jumped the gun when reporting the death of missing hiker Lily Hooper. The 18-year-old's body was found on Thursday morning after an 8-day search in the state's Southern Highlands. Initial reports indicated Lily had been found alive before confirmation a body had been found was issued an hour later. Assistant Commissioner Joseph Cassar says officers did the best they could given the circumstances.
4: We're talking about thick, dense terrain. We are talking about processes that we've adopted to engage the family members to keep them informed. So when we talk about a very short window in information being provided, no, I don't believe we've jumped the gun.
1: And the US president says he'll launch tougher economic measures against Iran, as well as any country that helps or does business with it. Donald Trump posted on Truth Social that he was launching the most crushing economic operation ever taken against any country. What the measures will look like is currently unclear. This is Air National News. Penrith Panthers winger Brian To'o played the role of the Storm Slayer, ending Melbourne's NRL hopes once and for all. Terry Daniel reports.
5: With their slim final hopes on the line, the Melbourne Storm were blown away by the Penrith Panthers in the opening half, and despite a spirited comeback, they fell short in a rain-affected 22-14 loss that ended Melbourne's season once and for all. It was a night that saw four players given their marching orders to the sin bin by referee Grant Atkins. Penrith's Brian To'o crossed for a first-half hat-trick, bringing up 100 NRL tries in the process. Panthers captain Nathan Cleary summed up the game on Nine.
6: Yeah, it's a pretty crazy game. I don't think I've been a part of one where it's been three back-to-back sin bins pretty much. So, yeah, really pleased with the way we started the game and got out to that lead. Obviously, discipline was an issue, but in saying that, to only concede 14 points against a spine like that, yeah, pretty pleased considering we had three. In the bin.
5: Terry Daniel, Air Sport.
1: St Kilda has ended its AFL campaign with a loss to the Suns. Gold Coast 23-point winners and a night to forget for the Saints, with ruck Tom De Koning leaving the field in the final moments with a shoulder injury. And four-time Formula One world champion Max Verstappen has extended his contract with Red Bull Racing, despite speculation he'd walk away when it expired in 2028. The Dutchman will now continue racing with the squad until at least 2030. Australian Independent Radio News.
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1: Good morning, and it's 8.5 degrees at the moment, and the weather for today, Friday, mostly sunny and mild with a maximum of 24. Saturday, mostly cloudy and cool, 10 to 22. Sunday morning, clouds and cool, 11 to 23. And Monday, mostly sunny and mild, 10 to 24 degrees.
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What Love's Meant to Be, and that was Wendy Coppo. Now next up we've got Wendy Matthews with Oh Happy Day.

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And that was Rod Williams with By the Fire of Gidgee Coal. 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

And that was Sugar Time by Johnny Cash. 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
2: 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My mate is here, but the other mate isn't. 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
2: 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I've got Robert Mazzell with The Farmer. Bye for now.

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1: Good morning, I'm Lee Harrison. The Prime Minister admits he shouldn't have appeared on a controversial podcast. Anthony Albanese has faced criticism over several comments he made during the interview. Mr. Albanese used the platform to say he'd shagged Kylie Minogue and also offended his Japanese counterpart with a grubby joke. An investigation's underway after a child died in a house fire near Lake Macquarie in the New South Wales Hunter. Chris McCarthy reports.
2: Fire crews and local police were called to a home at Swansea Heads yesterday afternoon to find it engulfed by flames. Two young children were inside with their grandmother at the time. One of the children was rescued and is uninjured, while the other was located inside but couldn't be revived. The grandmother in her 80s was hospitalized.

0: Magazine data shows the greatest fear of 42% of those under 35 is never being able to buy a home. The publication's Tom Watson says it represents a generational divide.
1: From a policy point of view, I imagine that the government and governments around Australia will still be thinking that whatever they can do to incentivise younger buyers to help them get into the market is probably going to be one of the key things that they can be doing.
0: At least 15 people have been killed in the latest Russian airstrike on Kyiv, with accusations Moscow is targeting civilians. The BBC's Dan Johnson has more.
2: This is Russian light and fury, sent night after night to batter Ukraine's cities and its people. These aren't nuclear strikes, but ballistic missiles beating depleted air defences. Factories and fuel depots up in flames, but family homes too.
0: In other news, the US president says he'll launch tougher economic measures against Iran, as well as any country that helps or does business with it. Donald Trump posted on Truth Social that he was launching the most crushing economic operation ever taken against any country. An Australian man has died in Bali after being assaulted at a bar. The Perth father had been in intensive care after being attacked by a group of strangers, also believed to be Australian. And latest survey results show one in four people have stopped buying takeaway coffee because of the cost. According to Canstar, 19% of respondents have invested in their own coffee machine to brew barista-style coffee at home. This is AIR National News. Gold Coast has recorded a 23-point win over St Kilda to close out their AFL campaign. The Suns defeating the Saints 14-19-103 to 12-8-80. Coach Damien Hardwick is pleased with the Suns' final performance of the year.
3: They show great spirit, and Noah and his leadership group have done a terrific job, I reckon, of keeping, you know, the group up and playing the game. Because I think sometimes when finals become out of reach, sometimes sides can drop away, and so that's a positive for us, and we'll build on that.
0: Collingwood has opted against resting its players for tonight's contest against Brisbane. Jeremy Howe and Steele Sidebottom return to the side, while Isaac Quaynor is out with a minor glute injury. The Penrith Panthers have gone some way to steadying the ship as they prepare for the coming NRL finals, defeating Melbourne 22-14. They led 22-0 at half-time, but didn't score a point in the second half, having had Liam Martin, Lindsay Smith and Jack Cogger all sin-binned. Coach Ivan Cleary says it was a game of two halves.
4: A long time without the full complement on the players on the field and really behind the possession stakes, so it's just, it was just pretty much trying to keep ahead of our border, really.
0: In tennis, Carlos Alcaraz will return to play in the upcoming US Open after 4 months off the court. And four-time F1 world champion Max Verstappen has extended his contract with Red Bull Racing. Australian Independent Radio News.
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7: And the weather today in Boona, we started off with 7 degrees, going for that top of 24, partly cloudy today. Tomorrow, 8 up to 23, no rain about. And Sunday, 8 to 25 with a possible shower. Right now in Boona, we are sitting on 14.5 degrees.
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And Friday it is. Good morning, everybody. You've got Jackie, obviously. Hang on. Hello, Beck. Oh, crickets. She's not here. Anyway, so while we're waiting for Beck to get here, I might as well put on a song. Hold off those calls because you know I get all flustered if I have to answer the phone and do the keyboards and everything, like I'm, you know, just not young anymore. So here we've got Eric Church with Springsteen.

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1: 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Well, just Jackie at the moment. But anyway, she'll be here shortly. Right now I've got another song coming up and we've got the Dixie Chicks with Long Time Gone.

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1: And you're on deck with Jackie and Beck.
0: Oh, she's arrived.
1: I made it. I'm sorry, everyone. It's been a morning. Been a morning.
0: Well, it is Friday.
1: Yeah. Have I used fog yet as an excuse? Because I had fog.
0: Don't keep using them because you need one for next week.
1: Yeah, no, well, V8 supercars are also on at Willowbank.
0: Well, which one are you using today?
1: All right.
0: Fog or Willowbank?
1: Okay, I'm going to go with Willowbank. I'll go with Willowbank. I'll keep fog up my sleeve for maybe next week. Oh. But no, V8 supercars are on this week, so there's lots of people out on the roads and none of them want to do the speed limit, people. So, yeah. Whew, woosah.
0: Oh, my goodness.
1: But I'm glad to be here. And I'm sad that I missed the first two songs because obviously I don't get good reception along the Boona Road either to pick it up and part of the way.
0: Well, anyway.
1: Great show lined up. Yeah, great show. We've got a Friday triple play this week. Country and Western. Yee-haw! Pew, pew,
0: pew. Well, there is only two types of music, country and Western.
1: Yeah, that's it. Well, I've picked some crackers.
0: Sure you have.
1: Yeah.
0: Have a sneak peek.
1: Yeah, yeah. Got some goodies there. A little bit of history to go with them too. I've done my homework.
0: Oh, look at that.
1: Obviously, we've got some amazing songs. Plenty more like the ones you've just heard already this morning. And got some more Friday funnies lined up. I've nearly exhausted the list of the ones I had, so I've got some new fresh ones.
0: Righty-o.
1: Yep. Pages of them. Pages of pages.
0: Oh, we can't wait.
1: So, yeah. Looking forward to that too.
0: And next week, of course, is our members draw.
1: Members draw, that's right. So I think we're up to Elite Meats. Is that what we're... I think it's Elite Meats. So Boonabarba, Elite Meats, Maynard's and the Roadvale Hotel are the wonderful local businesses that support our members draw for the year.
0: Beautiful.
1: Yeah. All right, let's go to another song.
0: Well, we've actually got a request.
1: Oh, who have we got?
0: Paddo.
1: Oh, what's Paddo up to today? What does he want?
0: Well, he's at work, you know. Well, he says he works. I don't know what he
1: does. Yeah, who knows, hey? Yeah. No one can verify.
0: I know, because he doesn't even look like he...
1: Working hard or hardly working.
0: That's Paddo. He's requested a Billy Joel song.
1: Oh, which one?
0: Only the Good Die Young.
1: Oh, that's why he's still here.
0: Yeah, because he's a bad boy.
1: Yeah, he's going to live forever.
0: Enjoy your song, Paddo.

0: Okay, Beck. She's straight into it. She wants to do a joke straight away.
1: Yeah, let's kick off the show with a good old laugh. An old sea captain with a peg leg, hook hand, and an eye patch walks into a bar. The bartender looks him up and down and says, "How'd you get that peg leg?" The captain replies, "Aye, a whale bit me leg off." The bartender nods. "How did you get that hook?" The captain replies, "A scurvy scallywag cut off me hand with a sword." Impressed, the bartender says, "Wow, you've lived such an exciting life. How did you get that eye patch?" The captain answers, "A seagull pooped right in me eye." The bartender frowns. "You lost your eye from seagull poop?" The captain nods and says, "Aye, it was my first day with the new hook."
0: Well, speaking of that, here's KT Tunstall with Suddenly I See.
1: Suddenly I See.

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0: You've got a shout out there.
1: Yeah, I've got Daryl. Daryl, what are we shouting out for Daryl?
0: Well, we're just going to play a song for him.
1: Yeah.
0: That Robin happened to leave on the thing for us to play. Mrs. Brown, you got a lovely daughter.
1: Aww.
0: Is that Robin's maiden name, Brown? I don't know. Is by Herman. Hermit's Hermit.
1: Blah, blah, blah, blah.

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1: And you're on deck with Jackie and Beck. We've got another request.
0: We have indeed.
1: So we've had TNT, our dynamite duo from Boona, call us up. And they've requested, it's a pretty modern one actually.
0: For those old blokes.
1: Yeah, I'm a bit surprised. Marshmallow and Kane Brown sing this one. And it's One Thing Right.
0: One Thing Right. Mm. Well, out of all the wrongs, surely they have to get one thing right.
1: I don't know what it'd be, but we're proud of yous. Good on yous.
0: Watch this space.

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1: And you're on deck with Jackie and Beck. We've got another request. Everyone's up and about this morning. We love it.
0: Troy.
1: Troy's requested
0: out
1: a song.
0: Silverdale.
1: Yep. Sorry. He's requested a George Thorogood song.
0: Well, he did request something else, but we couldn't find it. So we've gone with this one.
1: Yeah. Get a haircut.
0: And get a real job.

0: Okay, and the requests keep coming.
1: That's right. We've had Joe request a song.
0: We have.
1: Joe's at home dancing with a puppy dog, and the dog must really love her because she's picked You Look Like You Love Me.
0: Oh, it must be giving her those puppy eyes.
1: Yeah.
0: My other half does that every now and then, gives me the puppy eyes, and I go, get a hold of yourself.
1: Tiger.
0: I know, right? Calm down. Been working all day. Enjoy your song, Joe. You and your dog.

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0: I always thought it was the other way around. 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
1: you. That's just us, Jackie.
0: We love everyone. Nobody likes us, though. All right. So with that, we had Chook give us a call.
1: Yeah, Chook's given us a call. And Chook let me know he has had a haircut, but he doesn't have a real job.
0: So, well, that's one out of two.
1: Yeah. So that made us think of this song. That's what I said to him. Well, one out of two ain't bad, Chook. And so, yeah, that brought us to this next song, which is a Meatloaf cracker that we thought we'd put on for you, Chook. Two out of three ain't bad because, you know, you've got the charm, you've got the haircut, you just need a real job. So you say.

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1: This is AN News Queensland. I'm Lee Harrison. Police presence will be bolstered in Brookfield this weekend following a violent sexual assault. A woman in her 20s was out for a walk yesterday morning when she was allegedly attacked by a man. A 32-year-old has been charged with offences including rape and assault occasioning bodily harm. Detective Superintendent Andrew Massingham says police will continue increased street patrols today and through the weekend.
2: This is being done to ensure that the community is safe and feels safe. Our mobile police beat will also be deployed to the Brookfield area in the coming days to provide a stationary policing presence.
1: The forensic crash unit is investigating a fatal accident in Townsville. A motorbike was travelling in Bushland Beach just after midnight when the rider lost control and crashed. The 68-year-old man died at the scene. Brisbane ferry commuters are being urged to find alternate routes this morning as further industrial action takes place.